0: work out well.
1: Now, that might be better access for your resources coming up, too.
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2: Thank you before we leave, but I don't know, please let me get a release.
3: Yep, it's looking fairly good on this left, the south side. And, yeah, what do you think you got left?
2: Well, we're kind of smoked out of the head, is the head proper. We're going to keep flanking this right flank until we get up a beam ahead. But we're not going to be able to turn the corner with the smoke the way it is. So I think we're going to get up a beam it and maybe slow things down and let you bring stuff back out as you see fit. And the smoke is allowed.
3: I think we'll keep an eye on it and advise with that if you want to put folks on a hold. What else you got coming in?
2: We're going to keep following the road system, and then, I don't know, maybe 6-8 more drops, we'll see where it's at. Probably we're going to kick the S2s loose if you concur pretty quickly.
3: Sure, just let me know. We'll keep tracking.
2: I want to inquire if a release is available. It would be, it's going to be right at cutoff. You might have a round of tankers without a lead.
3: Dude, I think, we're going to be here till Pumpkin, so we can direct them in if needed.
2: Did you switch with Isaac?
3: Angeles, okay, air attack. I'd like to release the two Super Scoopers, Quebec 1 and Quebec 2. They should be still holding Castaic.
4: Angeles confirming releasing Quebec 1 and Quebec 2.
3: So that's affirmative.

0: your information. Come around, take a look. The air attack command. Taker 107-160-12-120-7872-01 for tankers.
1: Okay, and they're currently active over the bar.
0: But talking to the lead plane, we're going to neck it down a bit because of visibility issues, but I'll advise.
1: Okay, and I copy that, and with Quebec 1 and 2 release, we don't have any Quebecs over the incident.
0: Affirmative. I did see a need as far as having the rotor activity.
1: I copy.

0: Operations Division, Mike. Can you meet me on my deck?
1: In New Honkers of Pine Street and Railroad Avenue. 22421 Market Street, New Hall, 5176, unconscious, but breathing. Possible cardiac arrest, firing around and requesting deputies. Tag 119, Central Rita Unit, just one closer and one or less.
2: Yeah, we're just south of that, or correction, just north of that, headed down that way.
1: Central Rita Unit, just one closer and three or less.

0: 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Should we, what's the best access for us?
1: Report to Texas Canyon for now, and I'll give you an update.
0: Roger 10, copies.
2: 35, can you check the address, confirm it? 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
3: Copy, checking callback.

0: Operations air attack, air to ground. San Francisco Canyon, not impacted, still hung up on the road system north side of the ridge.
1: Alaminos Drive and Urbandale Avenue, San Hyundai. Tuscan hit informant silver spinner van, no injuries. CP left southbound on Urbandale Avenue towards K Canyon Road. Occurred 2 minutes ago. Foreman dash cam captured incident tag 120.

0: to the order for a night aircraft. I defer to Knight Helco. What he'd like to see early up tomorrow.
1: Audible at 3901 Dunsmore Avenue, the Crescenta Valley Park. Zone CW, Force Armed Trouble Attack 188.
2: Keep this left and we'll transition to a right in a second here. I'll slow way up for you. 378. System tag and exit bending at about 30 or 40 degrees left. We are flying into a little bit of opposed terrain, but overall this is the correct way to down drainage, but you're going to be flying into a hillside following the road.
0: Okay, are we left on the exit again? 78.
2: Be straight out up and over top of a little minor ridge into the middle of the black, so just give me a best positive rate of climb straight ahead, and then you can make a left turn around the fire mode return.
0: Thank you, 78.
3: Patrol 34, would you happen to know the sheriff is inquiring the type of unexploded ordnance, what it is?
1: We handle 265 Adam the Assist, 415 business at 3714 47th Street East at the Walmart. Male black, to be wearing all black and face masks, refusing to leave and causing a disturbance at the location. DP walking around the store, tag 171.
4: It's possible unexploded ordnance still laying around. We haven't found any yet.
3: I copy.
4: There's wire traps around the area per Patrol 13.
3: I copy and confirming that's in the fire at the base of the slope there, or is that across the street?
4: It's in the origin area where the cabin, right behind the cabin.
3: I copy.
1: Check the reader, unit 6421 is advising code 4 at the 901T on K Canyon Road. It's code 4.
0: Just in that shadow there, just the dim perception.
2: Seven, 2997-6000, be on the lookout for 7-2s, or correction, 7-8s departing. Break 7-8, we are just a little late. We have about a 1-2 gap, but yeah, the

0: Roger, Mike.
1: We're Alpha 5-5, yeah. Right where you guys are kind of about to meet up there in your rig, that's where our next target's going to be. Bug me a heading of about 220, I'll double check that truck. That's up below about 3400, call 3450 on the truck.
0: Alright.
1: I'm going to come out and grab you. I want to drag you through here one time just so you get a feel for it. If there's a little bit of rise terrain we're dropping into, but overall this is down terrain and you just got to clear the ridge. And I want you to get a real good feel for it. Your number 2. 07, come on down. Start working your way down to 5,000. Make it 4,500.
0: That's a 107.
1: 7, come on down to 4,500. Come down to meet you.

0: again, this is going to, you can follow me through on this one. I really want you to get a feel for it.
1: Got you in sight, yeah, and we'll stay a little high for the dry run.
2: Following vehicle, armed and dangerous, 9 Mary Queen Young 548, 2016 BMW, 4 door, silver in color, 133 boy.
1: And we're high 6 o'clock over the top. I'm watching.
0: We're just to the right side of the bump.
3: Copy, we'll check one more time.
1: Send out to the other side of this ridge and then I'll follow you to the left.
4: See, we do not have a night, Erica.
1: Order one helico.
0: Dial things a little back for
1: us. Okay, I can get you this one, and then I was going to stop for fuel, so if that works for you.
0: That'll work.
1: Got a couple rigs up there on the road.
0: 4500 will probably work if you clear this ridge with it. We'll just keep the left turn coming.
1: Okay, and you can slow it to 140.
0: Julia, can you come up on rotor Victor 13302?

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1: We're looking good, and can we get a right turn on the exit down that drainage?
0: You can, after you cross the ridge line again. 3,400 skims the ridge line, absolutely nothing below 3,400. After you cross the ridge line, right turn, load return. Right on the exit, load return. 145 or 130?
1: 40, please.
0: 40, and again, I'm going to put your belly right down this road system. I think it'll drift left or right perfectly.
1: You got the drift.
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2: 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Again, that was 223 and Figueroa Street in Carson, Tigers 95. Carson, Detroit, Bronco 3-1 or less.
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2: I copy 169 Adam 1 and 3. 161 Adam 1, confirm you're in 1. 161 Adam 1 and 2, is there a unit less than 2? 3161 Adam 1. Adam 1, you copy your code 3 response?
1: Inside, I'm cleared out at 6, I got 107 inside.
0: Alright, let me go see what we need to do.
1: 5,500 work for you?
0: You said 5,500?
1: Confirm,
0: that'll work.

0: going to be a load return.
1: Right, Chad, let me know if that went in, okay? I'm getting back over top to take a look at.
0: Seven 6000 air attack is at 7, your number 2 behind an S2. Break 107, nice job. It went, I thought it would drift more, but it wound up right down the center of the road, kind of did both sides of the road, so that'll work.
1: Oh, get you another one.
0: 2, did you see that drop?
1: The 2 saw that.
0: Turn it, you see where it ended on the road, can you turn it a little right and start following the black edge of the fire? Coverage level 6.
1: 7-2 has that.
0: Clear to maneuver, you going to do it out of a right?
1: Might try it out of a left if I could.
0: I don't have you in sight looking for you, but you're clear to maneuver.
1: All right, I'm here at 9 o'clock.
0: I tell you what, I'll watch your drop and tell you how it goes in there. And how about a right turn back to Fox for a load return?
1: Back to Fox, turn into the downwind, got you in sight. Looks like there's a little finger up on that road, so I'm going to start back a little bit and pick that finger up.
0: But it crossed the road right at the end of 107 drop, so you're just going to continue to follow the black edge. I think it's about 30 or 40 degrees right at his line.
1: 7-2. And then I got the helicopter working, so I'm just going to turn this into a kind of a lazy walk around.
0: They're supposed to be on the low side of that power line. The last helicopter got pretty high above the power line, but they're back on the correct side. And the two that you're looking at back down the line, we're talking to.
1: There's a, looks like a type 1 between the road and the power line.
0: There's a Blackhawk and a crane out working the heel of the fire up there where we started today. They're on their way back to the dip.
1: I'm turning a long left face, 4,700 feet helicopter.
0: Clear to maneuver.
1: Maneuver.
2: LA Engine 124, did they give a direction they were looking when they spotted the smoke in the house?
3: Stand by, I'll have to check callback. Security 66 Boyd, copy, you're requesting 1 unit backup up the old road. Can you fill in?
0: Hold it, yep.

0: one unit back up to the old road in North Taplin Canyon. Units respond.
1: We're down at 4,500 below. 6,000.
0: Is there a Santa Clarita unit in less than 20?
2: 5,000.
1: Going with you.
3: Good, Bromley.
2: Hey, are you guys planning on sending engines up top to where that slop is going down towards San Fran Canyon?
3: Yeah, hey, Bram, we're talking about that right now.
2: Yeah, I copy. And how's the activity? Is it? Are you guys hammering that with air resources?
3: Broken. Right now we're hitting it with the air resources right now. They're painting the ridge. And we're going to try and get a hold of some nice breeze to get up here. Do you have anything still in route?
1: Clear to drop. Right turn on your escape. We get a pass just outside off the front bumper of that white truck. Yeah. Good line right there.
4: Hey, off Mike on command. Information only, the wind down here is switching to a southwest.
1: We're far enough down drainage now, we have more than enough time to turn out. Actually, let me take a look at it out of a loop. We might cut through the black. Two. Nice job. The tailwind got us just a little bit. Tiniest of tiny gaps, but I might have you fill it in when you come back. Angle on the line was real good.
5: RP was passerby only. He was driving southbound on the 5 near Cowgrove. Stated he saw gray smoke to the northeast of that location. Did state he thought it was different from the bouquet incident.
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7: Flying operations.
8: I traveled southbound on the 5. The only smoke I see is going to be from that bouquet I see. And Joe 124 can cancel upon their discretion.
5: I only copy. Engine 124, did you copy?
0: At Ted Watkins Park Playground. Smell Hispanic dirty, lighting bushes on fire, then returning to a hammock. Tied to pole, wearing gray shirt, blue pants, 914F en route, pack 194.
9: Okay, I see, and this copy 5 closest engines off the 4 to ICP.
1: Saw your line there.
0: Operations on
1: command. Wrangle up some helicopters.
4: It sounds good.
6: South from Desert Park, 1,300 heads down to the tunnel. We have your rate.
1: Between the helicopters, we might not have a talk to them at all. Come on down to 5,000.
4: Come down to 5,000. We'll follow you.
1: I'm looking for you. I'm slowing way up.
4: We'll go under and come to you.
0: Code 4, the 4 family. It's code 4.
1: We're going to be about two wingspans to the right of that truck. It's a good line, just to get a little bit of a reference point on that 270 heading.
7: Roger that. I'm going to stay on the other side of the call to cut you off.
1: And I'm looking for you.

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0: Final, it's a real good push, real nice downhill escape. We're both left on the escape until you have enough altitude, you have the center of the drainage, so you have enough altitude and you can turn right back to Fox.
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1: Escort 4 is making entry at 43732 Avenue. Escort 4, inform the unit to the 415 business at the Walmart, 1022 per informant, again, 1022 per informant.
0: Have enough altitude, you're clear left. Did you have enough altitude, make a left turn, come back, take a look at it. Beautiful.

0: 6 are the backup requests for the Old Road and Hasley Canyon.
1: And above, come take a look.
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0: Santa Rita Unit 664 is advising Court 4 Rea his backup. 10320 for their backup. It's Court 4.
1: So you might be, when you come back, maybe a load or two more, you'll be working with the air attack. Add a thousand more gallons, it'd be beautiful.
0: The 459 audible, no crime, buildings are secured, it's code 4.
3: And so we don't get canceled with 3,000 when we're on the ground.
1: No problem, well, we won't do that. If you're on the ground, just pass that through the base. And they'll bring you back out. All just on the lee side, the fire will come to that tonight and smother it. Didn't waste anything, the drift was perfect. I know it seems like it's a little too indirect, but it's only about 20, 30 feet. The fire will be there in an hour.
0: Responding to 451JO. DP is also smoking by playground. No weapons seen.
1: 01 outbound. Now, where do you need to go tonight? Purdue it is. Last couple drops might be working with the air attack. We'll see.

0: up on the lake. What do you got in mind for us?
1: 6-0, I'm going to have you orbit. Just out here to the north at 6,000. I'll bring you down shortly. I'm going to see in the direction I'm going to run this. I'm
0: looking. 6-0, we'll orbit over the lake.
1: See, I think you're 12 o'clock. Keep coming.

0: 1 o'clock. Line 60, you got me inside? For you. I got 1 to 2 o'clock. I'm just to the north of the where we dropped last.
1: You're right into the sun.
0: There's a water tank over here, powerhouse, and a bunch of white pipes. If you guys would just hold over here real quick.
1: Down there, we'll come right to go left.
0: You got it. 7, you're number 3, 6,000. Pick up an orbit over there. We're just north of the fire over a big water tank. Pick up an orbit for me real quick. And looks like a substation powerhouse type thing. Seven-8, you're going to pick up an orbit about 3 miles north of the fire with a couple RJs.
1: You're 7-8.
2: 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You're 3,500 below hazard.

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1: Tango.
2: Air attack.
3: Yeah, Isaac, this Eagle is in smoke right now. I'm going to try to get these last couple tankers dropped, but I'm going to start after stuff on hold. We're just directly into the sun, and the terrain, you know, picking up the terrain is getting a little hazardous.
2: Good. Well, we put everybody else on hold, and you got the two in the air.
3: They're going to want to go back to some respective bases, particularly the S2s as well. So how about we just start putting, if stuff's on the ground in Fox, they're going to stay in Fox, we'll put them on hold.
2: Okay, understood. Thank you.
3: And it's not staying in Fox, send them back out and we'll send them home from here.
2: Good.
3: How to get you in and out here.
4: Flight 33.
5: On a family issue.
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2: That's okay, air attack command. We'll put them on hold. Any other tankers inbound, we'll release them back to their respective bases when they make contact with us.
4: Chastain 132, Squad 107, 30,000 Sand Canyon Road, Patrol 132, acknowledged by voice.
2: Them on a hold on the ground. 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
6: I'm going to join TV9 at 10,000.
3: Right turn and descending to 5,000.
4: Ground at Fox, hold.
2: That'll just be the air tankers that are staying at Fox, RON. Any tankers that are not staying at Fox, we'll pick them up direct and direct them when they get back to the fire.
7: I'm wondering if anybody was going to join me.
6: Did they call you in for this? Heck yeah, they did. Like on news day of the year.
7: That's crazy.
3: You're 12, probably right in the sun.
0: Yeah. I'm right behind you.
3: You got a nice long time to take you all the way around the column. And we're going to fly through the middle of the black, tag and extend with some existing retard.
0: Now that Cooper Goal 6-3.
3: Got it for me?
6: He's down along the Hollywood Hills, 1,500, just stand north of Hollywood Boulevard, left on that.
3: That Porterville. Plan for that, okay?
0: 7-8.
3: An angle's got really, really bad, so we're going to have to bag it for a while.
0: Travis, are we cleared to come on down with you?
3: I was going to clear you to 45 when we get over the other side, but you come on down to 4,500. That's the hard deck for crossing the helicopters, though.
0: 4,500, and did you want a 6 or an 8 on this?
1: 8, you're going to tag and extend on a westerly 275 heading. It's quite a push off the top, and you're just going to, you'll see the retardant in the shadows, but it's quite a push off the top. You're left on the escape. Look out my left right here. You see some high KV lines with some balls on it.
2: Other tankers that are going to separate bases, we'll pick them up when they return.
5: An ROA and others an issue that started here this morning.
2: I did not copy your last.
1: Yeah. I'll start my turn in a second here and you'll see what we're doing. It's, like I said, pretty good push off the top. We're going to go from the black, the center of the fire, the black, out to the green, following some existing retard. Tag and extend. A little bit here. Slow turn, so you're just going to keep the turn coming to the base and on to the final.
3: Are we clear below 45 yet? Or?
1: You do. Right now, we can gently start a descent right now.
2: Around Burbank's approach.
1: We have the rigs are going to pass just off this front bumper on that 275 exit. Here we go.
2: Angeles, Bouquet Air Attack.
5: Can you repeat what that was regarding the tankers at Fox?
2: What tankers are on the ground at Fox currently?

0: 5-9-5. Let me go take a look at that. 7-8, how you doing? Fuel?
1: We'll have to get fuel on the next one if we're not going back to Porterville.
0: You're going to go to Porterville on this one.
1: Galleon Squad 37 in route.
2: Copy.
3: One of us coming in, engine drop from the crew on the right flank.

0: 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Engine 233, acknowledge.
1: Engine 233 en route.
0: Copy.
2: Side of the fire, yacht.
3: We're on the south side now. About the left shoulder.
1: I got you in sight. Now come on down to 5,000. We'll make one full spin around. I don't think I can get you down from there in time because it's quite a push.
4: Tell him it's at HUD.
1: Then see how it goes in there.
4: Anchor 7-8. We'll work our way down to 5.
1: Nighting off of it, give it something for the night, but it's just the sun angle's horrible. It's right into the sun.
4: Four flight says sunset's at 6:30. I'm not gonna fly past that.
1: Roger. We're just gonna, actually he has a little gap too, so we'll start before him and just double it, double his drop up, okay? You can see he extended out quite a bit past the fire, but that's what I want to do.
3: What cover level still, 6?
1: Yeah, bump it up to an 8.
3: We'll give you an 8.
1: Give me a quick, when we pass this white truck, we're gonna go right off his front bumper. Right when he passes you, give me a good, you know, just give me a quick 1 potato, 2 potato, 3 potato, and let it go. Gently work your way down to 4,500.

0: very good push from that white truck. 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What kind of speed do you want?
1: 40-30-30 once we get on that one.
0: I'm 140 now.
1: Go grab our crew chief from Fox.
0: Go back to Purdue for a hold. I'll put you down for 15 minutes.
1: We have to run to Fox to grab our crew chief if that's okay.
0: Keep the same left turn coming, you can go to Fox.
1: Purdue.
0: Confirm, you're released. 7-8, I think you're going to wind up doubling this up. You're probably rolling up to this drop.
2: 7-8. Off the coordinates given up to 8,000 MSL, 8,000 feet.
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0: For tomorrow's day shift, did not make a request for any tankers to be assigned or earlied up, so you might want to talk that up with them.
2: So we discussed it. I was going to defer to Knight Helco, see where the fire's at when he's on scene, and that's been relayed to the IC.
3: LA copy, is
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5: around. 1-2 clear.
6: Last turn for you, gonna be Fox and then Purdue. 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
6: 7-8, couldn't see that drop, how'd we do?
7: Getting in the line is good, at the end is half in, half out.
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8: Engine 233, cancer response.
6: Pretty tight for that right pattern, otherwise we'll just hold those helicopters up for you.
7: How far down is he going?
6: That's where they're dropping. He's dropping right now. That's as far as they're going.
7: I can do that. And thanks, Tony. How's the drop?
6: You're clear to maneuver. As a matter of fact, looks like both helicopters are off the drop back to the dip. You're clear to maneuver.
7: 270.
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5: Hey, thanks. Have a nice night.
6: Be back here tomorrow.
5: Back.
9: It's 9-7 through the area. The suspect vehicle should have a TC damage in the front. If there's no questions for 64, Tom 1, can drop the flash.
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11: Okay, yep, I just go with Angeles. I let them know you're released, empty. Thank you.
10: Okay, thanks.
7: We copy the power line.
6: You know, down drainage, if you want to stay in the center of the drainage, you're going to make about a left 30 degree turn to stay true down drainage.
7: Okay.
6: And that kind of points you towards Porterville, too. Smoke you see right there is where I'm hoping to put the center of your load. Just double up at that lowest smoke.
7: Right
6: above you, got your base. Looking at your escape, you are clear to drop.
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0: 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Almost a year.
1: Why there's a little, like a weak green belt in between your drop and Tom's, the previous one, but it'll give us something to chew into tonight. Okay. Right now to back up our return.
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1: All right, thanks.
3: Five air talk.
1: My apologies, I know it seems like we're shutting it off early, but that sun angle is really bad and it's only going to get worse. So I think we're kind of maxed out right now with the sun angle. I think we're going to bring those two helicopters down here and keep banging away at where we're at.
3: Okay, still got fixed wing inbound.
1: I heard a call to the tanker base to put stuff on hold. I'm just going to hang out until I find out if we have anything coming back.
4: And crew on the... near the fire road side, just like that, there's a quite a bit of crew around there.
1: Yeah, they're gonna start having the same problem we have with sun angle, though it's gonna be a little bit challenging, but they should be able to put their back to it, and that'll help out a little bit. We just can't fly that direction, that's up drainage for us.
3: Yeah.
1: I have a 7/8, 35 minutes back to Porterville.

0: Charlie copies off Fox, back en route to the Bokeh incident. Do you have a timer? LA copies, 20 minutes, timer 20.
1: They're in drift and I'll give you some feedback in just a second.

0: 5-5, tactics.
1: Bravo 5-5, air attack, tactics.
0: All right, Isaac, I don't think we're going to have any tankers coming back. I've only got Copter 2-2 with me. You just talked to 602, picking up their crew departing. You want to take 2-2 back and maybe get some copters over to this side?
1: So if there's any other fixed wing, we'll just, when they check in, we'll release them, whatever their status, and just take advantage of it with the rotor.
0: Okay, yeah, we'll hang out for a little bit, but if you want to take Copter 2-2 back, I'll just tell him he's cleared unrestricted to continue working this, and you can add to that as you see fit.
1: Yeah, I saw his last drop. I think he's good where he's at. Let me supplement.
0: Copy.
2: L.A. County Dozer 3, command.
3: L.A. County Dozer 3, go ahead for operation.
2: It looks like we found a place to plug in to make our way up to the motorway up top. We're going to be working just south on off Bokeh Canyon of engine 156.
1: We'll work them around progressively up from the Alpha side as well.
2: That's firm, just going to be just south of that quarry road. Three path left that little lake.
4: I still have the Antica.
0: I was, they were just up there driving around. They weren't really doing anything. We were just trying to get by the way of our tanker drops.
1: Thanks. And yeah, let me know when you guys depart.
2: Yeah, we should have it on the tablet. We're getting it started up right now. Right.
4: Okay, we'll be clear.
3: Get that map up, let me know. I'm going to see if you're close to the N11 Dozer line.
4: I got you in sight, and we'll depart south.
3: Roger, up on out there.
4: Thank you, see ya.
0: With you.
3: Copy, Abram. Construction 1, is there any other dozers on scene for you guys?
5: TAC 5-2 over the Bokeh incident, go ahead.
4: Sir, we are up at 10-5. I will get south and away from your FTA and start our descent. We are all done. Thank you very much.
5: Thank you. We'll see you next time.
2: That's firm. It's just going to be Dozer 3 working under construction 1.
3: I got
2: this is Division Mike. Command.
3: Hey, Mike, go ahead for a moss.
6: Yes, sir. Is that quarry road that comes off of Bokeh, is that drivable?
3: Yeah, affirm. That's the road we came up. That's drivable by Type 3 only.
6: Okay, copy. Another option.
3: Try and have Dozer 3 come up that way, but if they are able to pull up our pre-tag map, there's a Dozer line ahead of them that they can come up and meet up on this road as well.
6: My copy.
5: Air attack 5-2, still up 22925.
4: Yes, sir.
5: Josh was trying to get a hold of you on 2455.
4: Yeah, I'm trying to, I can't hear him. I'm trying to talk to him and someone's going to relay for me.
5: All right.
0: Down as much as you can, and then pick it up and drag it.
7: That is about right where that is.
8: Operations Construction 1 on command.
3: Construction 1, go ahead for operation.
8: Yeah, so just to confirm, Desert 3 will be heading up that pre-attack line that heads up to Delser Ridge that is just south of Quarry Road. Copy?
3: Yeah, affirm. That's the one labeled N11, November 11th.

0: that make sense? And then we have Dozer 10 from Angeles should be coming off course Gold Red.
1: Tracking up course Gold.
0: Yeah, A-firm, so they should be able to tie in together.
1: Perfect, I copy.
0: Construction 1, additionally, you guys will be assigned a division for Mike, which will be on R5 Cat 7.
1: Division Mike, R5 Tac 7, copy.

Modify for the TFR, it'll be up to 7,500 elevation or altitude.

0: Bound on air tech. Russell 5-5, air tech. Yeah, just making a blind call to see if there's anybody escaped, you know, got by on us. We're going to be about 20 minutes back to Purdue. Thanks, guys. All advice. Sorry to leave you so early with the fire still going. That sun angle is really bad and it's just getting worse.
1: Real effective when that thing drops. I think they'll get a chance at it.
2: Hey, Mike, you're walked on. Let me meet you on your tack.
1: And we do have a full slate of night stuff on order.
0: Order as well. Target 20 minutes. Thanks, Isaac. Have a good night.
1: California, guys. It's a busiest of spin. Okay, air attack on command. Bravo 5-5 released, showing 2-0 minutes, returning to San Bernardino.
0: Sound 1000.
3: To the send 8500. Thank you.

did you copy? Bravo 5-5 been released, 20 minutes, returning to San Bernardino, releasing all air tankers for the bouquet.

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Defer to the IC what he'd like to early up for tomorrow, if you want to go direct with him.

0: air attack over the Bouquet incident.
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2: Parted, we're going to release you. 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

0: Alpha 2 released loaded, 2-5 minutes returning to heaven. And Angeles 12 got you with the status of the Knight Helco for the boost game.
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0: Bouquet.
1: Hold. Can you repeat?
0: Can you confirm 9 aircraft have been ordered for the Bouquet?

Maddox Fox, Bonanza 25665 is descending at 3,500 just south of Kairou for a east to west transition. Anybody up?

0: contact.
1: For 5-5 and Helitanker 4-7 will be going into night operations. Helitanker 4-0 will be used from Ventura. And the Helco helicopter 508 has been ordered. Not needed over the fire until 2000.

helicopter 1 Hotel Tango released for the evening back to Fox Field, showing 10 minutes en route. Copter 602 off the fire, returning Prado. No ETA at the time.

0: OKIC training.
1: A couple of our crews on the left wing. 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

I copy that. That'll be ANF 314, 328, 311, and 332, Division Mike.

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0: 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Sierra Tac, clear to ground.
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0: Center by 60 the fire.

0: 9 Charlie uniform on scene. What was your other tail number? Angeles, can you go again with your last? Attack, what was your last question, please?
1: Can I, Papa Julia, been released?
0: I believe 9 Pop Juliet is going to refuel and return. I'll get confirmation. Do you have them at base?

0: affirmative. I Bob Juliet released with a bouquet. Thank you.
1: Russell House, Blue Canyon Road. I guess 130. Is there a unit in 3LR?
0: Kansas, copy.
1: Six unit in 4 identified. Third unit, first Blanco 3 and 4 LF. Is in 12, is there a third unit of less than 12? Five by now in Grove Park, second hand information. Informant stated unknown DP inside of house. Informant in a dark van outside of location. Unknown how DP entered residence. Unknown if anyone else is in location on tag 130.

inquiring the status of 508 for Night Helco. And are they going to be able to make it out here by 1900?

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0: Mesa Venice Grover Park Brea, the 459 now. Third hand information, suspect is named and call, wearing green shirt, black dress. This is 21635 Grove Park Drive, it's Saugus. 21635 Grove Park Drive, Saugus Cross of Haskell Canyon. It was second-hand information. Informant stated there was an unknown DP inside of house. Informant is in a dark van outside of location. And the suspect's name in the call. You're on the patch. Go ahead. 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
1: Take a 4-7.
2: I'll take her 4-7, go ahead for LA, dispatch 1.
1: Sorry, I was just off of the booking incident at Evacuate Bracken. They want to stay back in on a fuel and hold until they get an outdoor out there for the evening. So, while you don't want to post it, then you can keep posted.
2: I'll take her 4-7, I copy off the bouquet incident in route to Bracket for fuel and hold until they get Helco situated. Did you have a timer? I'll take her 4-7, confirming that was 40 minutes, 4-0. I'll take her 4-7, do you have a timer?
1: Yes.
2: 20
1: minutes,
2: 2-0,
0: please. Copy, 20 minutes, 2-0. 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
3: Copy. Sounds like 9 Charlie uniforms. They're going to be departing in about 20 minutes, and they're going to be back out for night shift.
4: So, panel reset, engine 37 to build.
2: 37, helicopter.

okay air attack as per 9 Charlie uniform. They are night capable, but if you'd like, we can release them at the end of shift here.

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I'm clear with tone 14. Oh, hope that works better. We switched, we'll stay on 14. Thanks.

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0: IC operations. I'd like to request Type 1 strike team from LA County to head towards Camp 14.
1: Been handled.
0: You okay? Copy.
1: Is the fire activity picking up?
2: The dip in route with water.

0: guys. I don't have the exact point yet.
1: Yeah, I copy. So for your SA, they'll be the San Fran structure group, and they'll be on our 5 TAC 3, and they'll be spread out from Camp 14 headed up towards Spunky.
0: Going to be called San Fran structure group on what TAC?
1: NISI TAC 3.
2: Santa Clarita Station, Rayon Co-op. Is there a Santa Clarita SAM unit to respond?

0: 3. They're going to be outside this jail, station jail, on co-op.
1: Five, let's take your 4-7, returning after they fuel, ready for night. And then Helco should be on scene, transitioning with us in the next 15. Looking at the fire priority, most active edge is Division Sulu. Hung up, retardant, still all holding, about west of the retard, still a backing edge, fairly active. All the way back up until crosses into Alpha. Correction, that'll be, I guess, Mike. Still active edge. Break. I believe if they come out here and continue operations on both sides, and as long as Alpha's staffed and there's no concerns, it's looking fairly benign.
2: Five. That we're swimming in the water. They've been previously warned. And they're not leaving.
0: Right by security, DP and security are at the back of location near the extra space storage, TAC 213.
1: Ridge line down to the south, November, correct? Understood, and we'll be transitioning shortly and outbound, but
0: attention 230 Sam, possible 9028 at 11261 183rd Street at the Luna Grill. Male black adult, dark blue t-shirt, black pants, cleaning the store, stated he was homicidal and suicidal, no weapons. Tag 46 Santa Clarita 6-1, the handle 6-1, Adam 6-3, the assist, possible 488, now at 19105 Fulton Valley at the target. Male Hispanic 38, wearing blue hat, gray shirt, in possession of approximately 100 unpaid merch at Starbucks, pass registered, believe CP is going to steal, tag 134. Clarita 235, Adam, extending somewhere the next possible 9028.
3: November, Hellsinger 55, inbound with water. Dropping shell, by the way.
0: Possible 9028.
3: Have a shell on board, blaze saber, and we are full.

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We time 14.

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Rescue 93, Rescue 93, Rescue 73, you may discontinue.

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We have a one-story commercial. We have very light smoke from the outside. It's approximately 25 by

0: 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Are you talking lower down here?
1: Oh, you respond to C4 Structure 5, 14707 in Temple Street. Engine 81 on C4, 1-story commercial with light smoke showing. Engine 81, investigated mode.
2: Made for night helicopter.

0: that's just in front of you, the closest, right? 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Wrap that shoulder. We're going to let it go.
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2: Copy that, we'll evaluate.
1: Channel is going to be missing
2: that. Copy that.

0: 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Are you copying me on TAC?
1: Sir, 9 in Charlie uniform released. Doing 15 minutes returning to Van Nuys. Available for 9.
0: We're going to be in offensive mode. We're going to be known as Kevin.

0: 722 from 48.
1: Roger, guard.
0: Finger docks are clear.
1: I'm going to go down on the fish. Lifeguard call center is going to go down on the ski. Let's see if we can find these last two vessels.
0: Copy that.
2: 7LA on dispatch one, timer check.
3: 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If you'd like to go directly to confirm,

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2: 130. You've got helicopter 22 for another hour plus. Helitanker 55 will be fueling and returning, and Helco, Night Helco, will be on scene 1920, and they'll be transitioning with them.

unable to raise ops or night ops, if you would pass that along. And there are other night aircraft available if needed. But you would have to go through the Angeles. Angeles, Luke Air Tech.

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1: Copy.
0: Engine 477, current engine 56 confirmed en route. Additionally, we're getting reports that it's now spreading to the brush. Engine 477, affirmative, additional report, now stating spread to brush.
1: LA 477. Get more ventilation is there. We do need to shut the sprinklers off.
2: Roger, I have Life Force 89, can you use them?
1: First alarm brush assignment, and we're going to be utilizing 77 Alpha as our heli spot once I get all the assignments all assigned and entered.
0: 477 LA copies, heli spot 77 Alpha balancing to a first alarm brush.
3: Okay, incident, showing 5 minutes, returning to Fox, helicopter 22, helitanker 55 on scene, okay, for night.
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0: 5 LA copies off the bouquet incident en route to Van Nuys. 3 souls, 1 hour of fuel, 15 minutes. We'll be down for 1 hour of maintenance and we'll return to the bouquet.
1: V12 direct underground, LA County underground, crew dozer, LA crew, crew 1, victim frequency 130.7000, LA repeating, Carter incident, brush fire, 77th district, command LA County V5.
0: Zero. Patrol 124 copies. All units responding to the brush in 77th district, this will now be the Carter incident. Command LA County V5, primary attack LA County V7 direct, secondary attack LA County V12 direct, LA County air to ground, LA County crew 1, Victor channel 130.7000, LA repeating all units responding to the brush fire in 77s, the Carter incident, switch over to LA County V5.
2: Downtown LA, 1800,
0: for Sunday, October 4th, 2026. LA clear.

0: 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Updated location, 10th Street West, Marketplace Drive, at the bus stop. 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We'll notify ambulance. It's 136 to squad 134. Difficulty breathing, 107.
1: LA 477 on scene, northbound 5 North Gorman, off ramp. I got a quarter acre, light to medium fuel, running, no structures threatened, one vehicle fully involved. I'd like to hold air and dozers for right now, hold all ground units at Templin. 477 is going perimeter control.
2: 477, copy. Quarter acre, one vehicle fully involved, holding the aircraft and dozers, units holding at Templin.

0: I'm sorry, was the 911B on Bouquet Road or at the Santa Cruz Sheriff Station? Responding to 30800 Bouquet Canyon Road.
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0: Our water tender. And if you can cancel the remainder. 477, I copies. Just rise before a brush fire. 477 district. 477 can handle. 4 garages has been stopped. Keeping engine 149, water tender 128. Battalion 6, copy the size up.
2: Battalion 6 copies, thank you.
0: Battalion 6, I'll keep you on the assignment.
1: LA, also, this should be 100% SRA, started by the car fire, no need for arson. You can have the comp time back.
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0: 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Dispatch 1, Dozer Team 6.
1: Delta, you up on 11?
0: From en route to the Bokeh incident, Dozer Team 6.
1: Delta, are you up on 11? Thank you.

0: 477, did you copy that traffic? Water tender 128 is still coming from 111 area.
1: LA 477, I copied that traffic. Can you go ahead and cancel the water tender? We're going to be able to handle this. Just with us in 149.
0: Status.
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0: Copies on the ground at Van Nuys, down for 1 hour of maintenance.
2: Scheduled maintenance, not emergency.
0: The copy is scheduled maintenance.

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1: On your 10th and time of 30 minutes. 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

0: Okay, fire CFR traffic, Elko 508, show 12 miles to the southeast, 6,500 inbound for the incident. Any traffic, please advise on 12292.
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1: Traffic collision, BLS 107, engine 128, Soledad Canyon Road, Delna Avenue. Engine 33 with squad 134, 12th Street West, Avenue J10.

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Echo 508, force it. Echo 508 on scene of the Bouquet incident. We're in contact with Copter 22.

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0: holding the company for approximately 1 hour for an overhaul. We're going to hold on to the tech. Command 11 back.
1: Tesla, that's you, Roger. 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

0: 3 on scene. Patient got up and walked off. He canceled the assignment. AMR canceled on scene.
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Avenue, Monterey Avenue. Entry ALS 167, Penn Mar, Deanna.

0: located in Canyon Country on a 902R, 18164 Sundowner Way, 18164 Sundowner, number 1003, across the Sierra Highway, 91-year-old, not breathing, DNR in place, tag 144, unit code 311.
1: Okay, copy that. 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
1: Bravo 722 is going end of watch. All vessels have been trailered and are off the water. Have a good night.
2: Copy. Have a good night.
3: Okay, operation.
1: Bravo 722 to you so I can finish writing this citation for these wonderful people.
3: I'll make a plan. I'll meet you back.
1: Thank you. Also, lifeguard Bleets is on the ramp with the individuals

0: Okay, operation. Helco. Paragraph 59.
1: No luck. Do you have anything further?
2: Hi, it's 36523, 25th Street East, north of SNAM. 45 people are fighting on Old Herald Road at the rear of the complex. No open scene, tech is 26.
3: Premise location also in the text.
0: Operations, Foco 508. On 4th Central 2.
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0: holding at 675 Rising Code 4, 93 Stone, hanging up 375 12 112 Street, Rising Code 4. Lancaster 112 Henry, you have the handle 112 Adam Assist on a 602, plus 918. 44608 Benold Street, 44608 Benold. Cross the 15 decent to St. John. Bell bucket doll, plaid shirt, gray, long shorts, black shoes, in the backyard, banging informant to harm him, tag us 209. Further on the call, CP, possibly now on the side of the loop.
1: Personnel engaged down there on that, what they're calling a slop.
2: Yeah, this lane that I'm in ends anyway, so we can split it.
1: Understand. 328 and Dozer 3 out there working. We'll make contact with them and see where they're at.

Three Helen 64, the assistant to Stone C. 37850, 20th East, number I, number 6. One male, black, wearing white shirt and a do-rag, one male, static, red shirt, trying to use trying door handles at low. Resident has just passed DP City. They have property inside, but don't live there. Simply 80.

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1: Missy, go ahead.
0: And Division 1 and the training officer.
1: Yeah, I copy. Confirming cancel.
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1: Runway squad 87 westbound 10 at Frazier, Quint 29 canceled.

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1: Kristen Ellis, 187 Ferreira Court, Appian Way.

Zenith Cup 3245478, 831E7K, King E31E7K at the Walgreens Cross of Challenger. Male black adult, white shirt, black pants, had a 417A and threatened customers. Left northbound in a black Mercedes on Challenger, tag 220, unit company wireless. So that I'm responding to that. Walgreens. 112, you have the code 112. Running. UVs and adults fighting in the military, no weapons, tech 115. Is there a copy and take assist? I have one, David, thank you.

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0: Friendly, 187, Friendly, we're canceled on for our part.
1: 187, your discretion for the text.
0: LA Port Tax says Fire Department 98, as you cancel spot, can't say I'm available. 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

0: WK.
1: Conversational Recovery 22, we've got a couple more helicopters that have been requested. No ETAs right now, but we're planning on putting them out there in front of the dozer where he's been working and continuing on that chunk.

0: that's a reported address. Can you check the call back? Nobody's coming to the door.
1: Please show up to the west launch ramp for a 55-year-old slipped off of a boat and fell. Patient is ANO times 4, just in a lot of pain right now.
0: You cancel the claim.

0: Magazine sich unterhalten, wenn sie von mir nicht über die Presse. What's up, fire check is 110, Carson, you could have won. 167 out of 1, second just bunker through 167 out of 1.
1: Wait, 153 early. An issue.
0: He rode a Soledad, can't plan the heat at Soledad, 2 vehicle TT, grade 2. Where's another gray sedan out on injuries? Tech is 147. Seven grade unit, code 311.
2: We're in the area. We're unable to locate any other source of smell here. We're going to go investigate another location where sheriff's reported that smell.
0: Great camp, plenty of soda.
3: East of the boulevard, illegal burg. Cancel the assignment.
1: Last. Well, might have also been inside her home. Did you want to stand by and wait for her?
2: Circled the neighborhood here. We aren't able to locate anything in this area. We're going to go to the reported location number.

0: copying attention to AQ Boy Viking Code 4. We're in the 425 unburned mail, no surprise, Code 4. Attention, Lancaster, accept the response. The AT-75 just occurred. 3753 East Avenue I, 3753 East Avenue I, number 95, partner 42, wanted shirt, pushed informant, took informant's glasses and phone, broke them, then left local 2-year-old daughter in a blue Dodge Caravan, tech 222 unit, code 1.
1: Does he meet any requirements for us to be calling 911?
2: He wants to transport himself. Him and his family are denying. He's just in extreme pain.
1: Should we have him still get checked out?
2: He's refusing.

0: does that run?
1: Traffic collision persons, Trav 26, Quint 118, Battalion 12, Temple Nantes. 283 Mission, East End. Vehicle fire 168, Peck Road at the 10 freeway.
0: Confirming we're still on this run in 29s.
2: T7 to people 12, 815 East T12. Informer stated the mailbox is still 40 spots from the base. Text to us, you can come through
0: 111. 167.
3: Spot.

0: T-Pole 12, 815 East T-12. Affirm and say the mailbox is still 40 spots from the base. Type 203, unit code 311.
1: 167.
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0: 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In 3, 263.
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1: Helicopter 22 is the only one working. We've got helitanker 40, helitanker 47, helitanker 55 on request. As soon as they're available, they'll come up, and we've got helicopter 531 in route. Perfect. Just 22 on scene. 531 will be here in probably 10 or 15 minutes. We'll get him briefed and it's working, and then when the helitankers become available, they'll be coming up.
3: Currently over the fire, we only have helicopter 22. The helitankers haven't taken off yet.
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2: 118 cancel response, battalion 12 cancel discretion, no persons trapped, vehicle versus pedestrians.
1: I see Helco 531 just checked in, they'll be on scene here in a little bit.
6: What's my location?
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4: Okay, I copy that. And can we release copter 22 and replace them with helitanker 55?
2: Helitanker 47, LA copy is off bracket with a 20-minute timer. What is your location and destination? 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Standby 1 for copter traffic.

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1: 29, are you still westbound, Tenet Frazier?
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5: 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We're at the park. No one's waving us down. Are we looking for a vehicle or someone at the park? 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
6: Aura. Passing heading southbound from the location, riding a bicycle with a teddy bear attached to the handlebars.
5: Park on 10th Street East End, Avenue Q12.
6: It's 927 to the area for the DP, SVD check on arrow, there's no question, you can jump the touch.
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7: 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Yeah, have a good evening, and thank you for your help tonight. 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
1: Helicopter response is needed 923 at 2311 Old Harrell Road in Palmdale, crest of 25th East, 2311 Old Harrell Road. Heard 10 gunshots, heard group of people arguing 10 minutes before attack 205 Palmdale units is 1431 or less. Multiple units. Was there a unit in less than one only? 21 Tom 21. CIRCOM. 4 interest, 1-4-3-2-6-4.
2: And the water tender, the notorious PH warming fire.
1: Adam and 3-4, 1-4-3-2-6-4, Adam.
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1: 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Are you up on top there, where all the vehicles are?
2: Hey, ALS 153, Squad 64, Cypress Street, Sunflower Avenue.
1: For me, I'm going to give the instructions for the helicopters to stay out in front of the dozer because he's easier to pick out here at night. If you're going to have anybody out in front of the dozer, let me know and we'll make sure we get them in contact with the helicopters, okay?
2: Jesus Rodriguez, Rico, out of Phoenix, Arizona. 113 out of...

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2: 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Saying I'm hit while holding stomach. Informant saw 417 CP slap.
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22-9-23. Update, 4 male, 1 female, last seen running toward a Ford Flex, unknown license plate, last seen north on 25th East, towards Avenue S.

0: showing up at 2072 South Belshaw Avenue, Millen, Pimo. Heard arguing, line release, no answer callback. Location is rapid deploy, TAC 113.
1: LA Squad 111, can you reattach us to the call with 143 to show us on scene, please?

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0: Pressure 169 out of 1469, send field, hang up.
1: Gonna go available from the hospital in just a moment. He gives us that call on 149, he has to

0: altitude training.
1: IC training ops.
0: Yeah, do you go to Acreage and containment?
1: Yep, still waiting word back from Elko and in about 30% on folks. Posley only made it a quarter of a way up, and then they lost pressure, but Tanline made it from Bokeh up towards Division Mike, and waiting back for Division Alpha.
0: Okay, when you hear back from them, we'll look at that containment on the whole fire, and then, current acreage.
1: Yep, affirmative, just waiting word, and head down the hill towards you guys.
0: I copy.
2: Coordinates 9-4, frequencies are now clear. Lakewood 133 Edwards, 1087 at 311 Simon, Lakewood Boulevard. Temple 55, the handle 55 Palm 1, the assist 415 family at 1171 Durfee Avenue at the Sierra Inn. Ex boyfriend, male Hispanic 38, name and call. Unknown clothing is chasing informant. DP stated he's going to hurt him. Foreman is running eastbound on Durfee Avenue wearing a black shirt and blue jeans. Pack 169. Lakewood 132 David, 77 River, 311 Silent on Lakewood Boulevard.
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4: Can you please resend us the ticket for the call on 149?
2: Lakewood 134, Adam D. Handel, 134, the assist, 902C, 187th Street, and Corby Avenue. Motorcyclist down at the intersection, male white adult laying on the ground, fires 1097, tag 257.
4: Yes, I have a...
3: Blaze on landline with Angeles, white following a copter that's not checking in with their timer. Taker 47, LA.
5: 4-7 all the way to, I can give you a GPS coordinate, it's going to be tying into the 6N19 road. Coordinates for the 6N19 road where we're tying in our hand line is going to be north 34.3323.8 break. .25619. We'll have hand line completed there by the end by 2100 tonight. Hoseley's got about 50% to that location.
1: Can you give me the coordinates again, but too late, grabbing a pen.
5: .34.3323.8 by west 118.25619.
1: Okay, and that's where the hand line came from point of origin to the quarry road, which is the 6N19 road.
5: Yeah, it's firm. That's as far as we're going to be able to make it. And then hose line from the point of origin is staying on that, on the edge of the black. We've got 50% to that GPS coordinate.
2: Units, this is 2137 East Avenue, R. Robert at the Palmdale Hound High School. Two male adults fighting in the stadium near tickets booth. No weapons seen. One DP male black adult wearing all black. Second DP wearing all white. parents and bystanders separating TPs requesting deputies. TAC 203, Pueblo Unit, take the assist. Pueblo 264, Frank, taking the assist.

0: Zero Tanker 42 is on scene with you.
1: Helico, we've got Helitaker 40, Helitaker 47 is 531 on scene. Also be advised, Copter 22 has departed the incident, returning to their home base, requested to be released.
2: Address to apartment building 1, call pack 207.

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Male adults and female adults loaded one e-bike into a gray van and left location. Unknown last seen direction occurred Senegal Tech 206.

0: 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Was there additional unit with traffic for CC?
1: 84 copy. Units of traffic for LA. Go ahead. Positive comms established.
2: Mentioned that they had some maintenance or something they were doing, and they should be coming back up in a couple hours, and haven't heard anything yet.
0: Simple 55, someone also code 6.
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0: 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Adam is making entry at 27038 Canardale Lane and rail welfare check.
1: During the attempt to contact aircraft that were not already copied, go ahead with your traffic.
0: Segur 135 Boyton is 709 4B. Pump 265 Adam D, handle 265 VSS 415 147 Street East and Avenue S, Sam, AP female Y65, name and call wearing. Star closed, is at location in a white trailer yelling and harassing informant. DP is throwing things onto informant's property, unknown of weapons. Property just south of Avenue S. Sam, pack 208.
2: Angeles, go for Boca IC training.

0: Edward.
1: Edward, I have fire on the line stating that nobody's at the lobby. Did you still need fire?

0: Southbound unit with traffic first. 37 LA. Units to 63 boys, requesting code 4 with a 455 at 2137 East Avenue R. Robert. It's code 4.
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0: Airport, Tom 1165, Adam 1 Yusuf, for his family at 315 East Alamo Boulevard, apartment 203. Foreman's ex-boyfriend, male black, 27, name and call, wearing a black. 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Cargo Real in Palmdale, cross up 30th East and Avenue S. Bam, 37133, Cargo Real in Palmdale. Heard a male adult and a female adult arguing and heard 3 to 4 gunshots, nothing else being heard. Tag 210. Palmdale units, just one question, anyone or less? 263 boy in for Spunk 3, 263 boy. So unit to Spunk 3. Multiple units. 261 Frank in tandem with 263 boy. Spunk 3, 261 Frank.
1: I'm gonna take him up here. I'm going to have them unload on Bokeh where Dozer 10's working down to.
2: Okay, copy that. Are they going to walk up Coarse Gold, or are they going to walk up where Dozer 10 is pushing down?
1: Yeah, I'll have them start working that line up towards Dozer 10.
2: Okay, copy that. Yep, just info. I'm heading back to TC, transitioning to night ops here in a little bit.
1: I copy.
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2: Testing 152s, engine squad 154, Waterbury Avenue, Bridger Street.
1: Lancaster 12477, the 916B at 1731 East Avenue, J. John. Multiple units, the East LA unit 10-9. Traffic for CC 24. East LA 24, code 6, we're at 211 on Commerce. Was there additional East LA unit with traffic for CC? Clear, Santa Clarita 61, the handle, 61 Adam, the assist, 925, possible 390, at 18315 Jake's Way, crest of Sandy Drive. Male Hispanic, 50, wearing a baby blue polo shirt in the middle of the roadway, yelling, DP hit and kicked informant's vehicle, drove away. DP appears 11550 or 390, track 154. Santa Clarita 62, Adam, the handle, 62, the assist. 602, possible 918 at 26455 Rockwell Canyon Road at the COC. Puma White 45 through 50, name and call, gray shirt, black backpack, black pants on north side of campus near football field, shouting, talking nonsense, making bizarre statements, DP now leaving location, possible 918, met not available, DP ran away, northbound tournament, correction. DP ran away, northbound tournament from Valencia and out of view, tag 153.
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0: 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We'll give you acreage one more time. 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
1: Tinker 5-5 is starting engine. Just understand we are still passing to the Briquet incident.
0: Tinker 5-5, affirm we still show you attached to the Briquet incident.
1: Hail Tiger 5-5, be departing here about 5 minutes, we'll call departure.

0: Mike, LA County 214, command. Go ahead.
1: Yes, sir, I made it safely off the hill, and I am currently located on City Highline Motorway, which is directly above Camp 14, and right now Division Mike is looking fantastic, no immediate threat.
0: Copy that, good news. Yeah, I just made it to Texas Canyon. I'm in the process, going to transition to night ops.
1: Night copy. I'll be up here as a lookout. I got a pretty good vantage point of all of Division Mike. That could be a trigger point.
0: Okay, copy.

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0: Five on D1.
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0: 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Repeat air traffic.
1: LA, Pilot Tanker 55 is off of AI at this time. He's around 3 on board. 2 hours 20 minutes.

0: 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What was your other traffic?
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0: 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Cypress and ALS 114, engine 79 squad 92, 174th Street East, Laredo Vista Avenue.
1: Sensor unit 64, revising code 4, the nitrous symmetry code 4.

0: Tiger 55 go?
1: 55 is in contact with Bogey Hill Go.
0: Can reattempt.
1: Tiger 55 is in contact with Bogey Hill Go and will be flight forward, will be 3 10 4 9 9 9 9 9 9 9 9 9 9 9 9 9 9 9 9 9 9 9 9 9 9 9 9 9 9 9 9 9 9 9 9 9 9 9 9 9 9 9 9 9 9 9 9 9 9 9 9 9 9 9 9 9 9 9 9 9 9 9 9 9 9 9 9 9 9 9 9 9 9 9 9 9 9 9 9 9 9 9 9 9 9 9 9 9 9 9 9 9 9 9 9 9 9 9 9 9 9 9 9 9 9 9 9 9 9 9 9 9 9 9 9 9 9 9 9 9 9 9 9 9 9 9 9 9 9 9 9 9 9 9 9 9 9 9 9 9 9 9 9 9 9 9 9 9 9 9 9 9 9 9 9 9 9 9 9 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

0: Okay. Yes, an X run. We're just going to have a delayed response. We're coming from the far east end of our district.
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0: 27320 Farron Court, Unit 202, across the Manzanita Lane. CP's from 154 is in front of a informant's vehicle, not letting her out to go into her residence. CP's trying to fight brother, 10162.
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0: For ya. You got helicopter 55, helicopter 47, helicopter 40 all on scene here for probably another 20 or so, and then one of them is going to go get fuel. Elko and 531 are going to return to Lancaster and grab some fuel, and we'll be back out here probably 40 minutes or so, 45 minutes. Additionally, Intel 24 mapped the fire at 1048 acres, 1048.

5-0-8. Well, 5-0-8 is going to do departing the bouquet fire en route to Fox for fuel with helicopter 531. About 10 minutes in route, we got helicopter 5540 and 47 on scene of the bouquet fire.

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1911A, 8555 Santa Monica, 927C for a white Buick, in clouds, possibly near location with female adult driver, 9 Henry King Robert, 852. Performance brother concerned for sister name, should have been home hours ago. Tracked off, find my tag 92. The set of San Clarita 927 Panic 27309 Cannon, please call to Golden Valley. 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

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Request code 3. And is there a sergeant to respond? 24th location.

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1: That the other dozer I spoke of getting filled through the OES system was filled with LFD dozer 42 for tomorrow's day shift. LFD dozer 42.
0: LFD dozer 42, I copy. I'll pass it on. Thank you.

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0: 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I copy. Helicopter 47 off the incident en route Van Nuys, confirmed 7 minutes with 3 on board.
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0: We were just dispatched to around N106's area. We're still in 128th district. I believe somebody disbanded the strike team.

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0: And we're taking a cell plot. Is there a 546 North Prospector?
1: Possibly, but kept it across.
0: Units covering 121 standby 1, helitaker 47, repeat. Contact 47 on the ground at Van Nuys, refueling. We'll advise when airborne again. Break into 121, repeat.
1: Out at 121, we're going to try 546, but it's going to be a little ways away from 346 to the crossing.
0: Copy. Standby, we're still attempting the callback.

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0: 922 has been released from the bouquet incident. AC3 is going to take over AREP duties. You can release the move up.
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The taser deployment is squad 167 responding.

0: 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We're not getting any voice acknowledgement. Can you confirm their status?
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1: 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I would place you back on the strike team formation just for returning to home quarters.
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transitioning. 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

0: Alpha, night operations on command.
1: At 2200. Affirm, and you can include also A1. They needed to go down. They've all been released and off the hill.
0: I copy. The additional was 81.
1: Yeah, that's affirm.
0: Copy, and then also engine 84 and 136 from Bokeh Structure Group. Are you done with those folks as well?
2: On the blue on the stops, go ahead.

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1: 136 and 84 have already been released.
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0: for Division Mike. Division Mike, night operations. How do you copy?
1: There we go, loud and clear.
0: Copy. Checking in on your progress there on the division and seeing if you feel like there's still a need for the San Fran structure group.
1: Mike is looking good. Fire activity has slowed down tremendously. Crews are looking at another Ventura crew to assist on the slop over break. Should be no need for a structural protection group on San Fran.
0: I copy. Thank you. San Fran structure group, night operations on command.

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1: Omega 47, out of Van Nuys Airport, we stalled upstairs, 2 hours, 10 minutes of fuel, we have reached back to the propane fire. Priority on the route, south of Tarnopolis.
0: Come here, off Van Nuys en route, back to the Bokeh incident, confirm your timer.
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0: 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We're on scene with the corrected address of 1671 North Altadena Drive.
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0: Falco, air ground 59. Here we've got one helitaker working in your division, just kind of hitting the heaviest heat that's down in the draw. Well out in front of where the dozer was working, just to kind of put that flank in check. Just wanted to make sure you didn't have any other heat.
1: Battalion 4 back in district, can you release my movement?
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1: Net zone 6.
0: Your division doesn't look like you have any major priorities. Looks like your flank's pretty quiet right at the moment.
3: Division 1 tonight.
0: You have traffic? Winds here, we're back overhead. I wanted to see if you had any need for aircraft.

0: IC Elko.
1: Operations from 1103 on ANF. Do you have traffic for this unit?

0: Forest, Quinn 24, Squad 131, Rancho de San Luis.
1: I think we're probably going to run out of targets for the 9 aircraft as far as meeting criteria. We've got 2 helitankers that'll be on the scene. I'm probably going to be looking and holding the other one or sending it back to Camarillo if you concur. And we'll just continue working these guys out for the rest of their fuel cycle and then probably send them back to their bases.
0: This 150 is

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Is there any other run we can handle? 117 is ours.

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1: LA engine 33, we are pulling up on scene right now. We're trying to gain out.
0: 33, copy. 135, we'll show you available.
1: Release them back to Camarillo. We'll continue with 55 and 47.

Spokane Elko, on 4th Sentinel, copy.

0: LA, Engine 33 is on scene. This is going to be a rubbish fire. Engine 33 and the water tender can handle. You can cancel 129.
1: The rubbish fire only, 33 and the water tender can handle.

0: And it's coming up the year after engine 131.
1: We can release O-Tanker 40 back to Ventura. We'll pick them up and we'll get them pointed in that direction and let you know their ETA or what their plan is going to be.
0: Just 26s, grass fire 92s.
2: Was, are you able to page out or get a hold of Helitaker 40 and advise them that they're released from the bouquet and send it back to Ventura? They're down at Van Nuys getting fuel.
3: How many feet are you needing? I had two strike teams that have emptied their complement.
4: I copy. So they're looking for resupply before they leave. We're just looking to restock the ship tonight.
3: Resupply before they leave, and also we would need more hose just to continue the mission for the night.
4: Copy.
3: Also inquiring, do you have an identifier for who had the meals for Division Mike?

0: for night off.
1: Hey, there's a Reaper truck at ICP with a bunch of lunches. It should be enough for Division Mike.
0: I copy, thanks.

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0: Okay, I'll come. I'll come in. Angeles, we've made contact with Helitanker 40. Notify them they are released. Returning to Camarillo, 25 minutes in Ryan. 25 minutes.
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3: 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We'll give it another good look right now.
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0: Okay, 45 minutes of fuel, en route to Van Nuys, 3 souls, confirm you are released.
1: We are fuel and hold, we are still with the fire, but holding.
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Colorado Medi 7 Sandcroft 415.

0: requested part of the incident. We've put them on a hold at Van Nuys. We're going to continue with 4-7 here for the next little bit.
1: 15-20 minutes.

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Foreman thinks they also shot at him. CP left in a dark colored sedan eastbound on Redondo Beach Boulevard. And out of view, tag is 191.

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1: 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All further communication should go through the admin channel for LA.

escort response is needed. 459 now at 7808 Hellman Avenue in Rosemead, cross of Delmar Avenue, 7808 Hellman Avenue in Rosemead. Male adults wearing a dark shirt, blue jeans, seen on camera, jumping over the gate and broke informant's back door. GP seen inside the building on second floor, tag 202. Simple unit response, 431 or less. Frank in 1, Sponco 353, Frank. Simple 55 and 2, Sponco 355.

21, Temple 53 Frank has the handle. We have 459 now at 7808 Hellman Avenue. 7808 Hellman Avenue in Rosemead, cross of Del Mar Avenue. No adult wearing a dark shirt, blue jeans, was seen on camera jumping over the gate and broke in back door. DP's in inside the building on second floor, pack 202. Errol? Errol copy, switching to all tech.

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0: You will not be going back tomorrow?

5'4" IDA checking. Your plate is returning clear. Current on a 2019 Nissan to Tribal Government YNN 140121 21st Street out of Sacramento. 260 boy. 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

0: John.
1: Half mile before Madre Street, requesting an ALS response, and I'll be up on dispatch 3 for any additional information. Turn in the number 2 lane.
2: Copy. Did you want a ticket built to place you on it?
1: Yeah, put me available at MDC before you put me on the ticket and start one.
2: I will make notifications to Pasadena. Do you know what traffic for CC? Do you have traffic for CC 51?

0: 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J.O. at 4533 10th Street West, Crescent Avenue, H. Henry 8, Sun Mail 37, adult name and call. 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D.P. Lassie wearing black pants and a white shirt, walking away from location in the alley. 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

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And they're working on red 3.

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1: The advisor to 11, cleared approximately 25 minutes ago out of 15300 Figueroa Street. The city of Compton, the business at 7-11. Excuse me, one suspect. This guy's a male black adult, 30 years old, 5'6", 180 pounds, wearing black with black.
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0: DC-42.
1: Last seen driving eastbound on Redondo Beach, out of view. Here's the black, 417, described as a Glock. And the public taking was a gold, like a cord watch, because I remember the flex from the 230, and he's up smashed from 230.
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SMS call your response if needed. 2735 at 38345 12 Flower Court in Palmdale, unit 1107. 38345 Wild Flower Court in Palmdale. 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

Alliance in 5, respond code 263, boy. Updated cross, 5th West and Q Queen 8, again 38345 Wildflower Court in Palmdale, cross of 5th West and Q Queen 8. Foreman heard a female adult screaming, get off of me and stop. Furniture being thrown around, male adult heard assaulting her. Foreman lives in apartment 1107. DP lives in a unit directly above him. Foreman doesn't want to be contact 240. When you're coming in low in volume, confirming your 1097 or the possible 481 jail. Taxi 6-0, 1-1-7 and the possible 481 jail.

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0: You can put us on that other run. 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
1: 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Possible 481 JO damage, part of vehicle, possibly bagged bumper.

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0: reservation code 4 via the 481 GEO. No evidence of a TC, DP, GPA, UTO. It's code 4.
1: Vehicles. Tag 133. This is Mike Coco. Here we go.

checking in, I should say. Hilltaker 47's only got a couple of drops left. That area that we moved over to looking real good. Nothing else to report on your division. Just letting you know that we're going to be departing here probably in the next 10 minutes or so back to Great. Thank you, Alpha. Welcome.

0: responding to 2735 now. No one has been seen. Both parties with direction wearing dark clothing.
1: Alpha, Alpha. Eric Alpha,

0: Du Bois, Weissing Code 4, Relay 2235, no evidence of a crime, it's code 4.
1: 10 minutes or so on station here, and then 47 and myself will be returning back to our respective bases. We'll be out in San Bernardino. We'll have a little bit of flight time left for the evening. If there is a need later, you can always request. We'll have minimal flight time available for the rest of the night here, but if there is a need requested, we'll do what we can do.
0: 42 family at 9470 Las Lunas Drive at the Ralph. Boyfriend male adult 38 name and call. Wearing a white shirt, green pants, was arguing with informant DP standing outside in the parking lot. Informant by a white Saturn wearing a pink shirt. Tax 206. Handle 923-415E-38th Street West and Avenue N, Nora 3. Informant heard loud music in the area, followed by multiple gunshots. One call only, track 235.

751 code 6 confirming Lastuna. Handle 151 David Eustace 211 JL, Passes Boulevard and Slauson Avenue. Male Hispanic adult wearing all white. Told informant to dial 911. DP claims he was 311 at location 5 ago. No suspect info. Informant and DP sending by Carlos Jr. Tag 90. Lancaster 114 Adam D. Handle 923 at 43857. 205th Street East. Informant heard approximately 3210 923s in the area. DP's vehicle is a white Prius. Informant observes DP's fire 923 near the trunk of the vehicle. Vehicle last seen heading towards Avenue J. John, track 274.

0: 7, sending to SWAT 26, 13904 Nevers. I copy, release from the Vokey incident in route bracket. Confirm your timer. Okay, 20 minutes and confirm that was 30 minutes of fuel.
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2: Really low volume on that one. I think you copied 47. And we've got 30 minutes in round back to San Francisco.
3: Go Angeles, copy. 2257.

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I put them on a hold. I didn't release them. I didn't know what you wanted to do with that. Typically, the night resources would be released at the end of the shift anyway, but both of those were on a hold for you if you need them, and we'll be returning to San Bernardino.

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Running 815, Quad 1. Direction SO1. 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ESR 3, Inverest 703, ESR 88.

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1: Of a five-story commercial, 360, at 5-0-3-4. We're going to be known as Town IC. Command post is going to be at Agatha and Town. We're going to be on the south corner.
2: I have a 27, 29, my name and date of birth, and right.

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John, I see Roger. 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
1: The warming fire about out in to the San Jose Creek on the south side. We can handle out for 10 minutes.
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1: Okay, we're seeing attachment to that structure on first end.
2: Menlo, we got a two-story craftsman, nothing's going. Have the balance in your time to continue non-emergency. Flight 415 is investigation.
0: Response to the structure fire 20-27 South Menlo Avenue, Flight 415 on the report to two-story craftsman with nothing showing. In the invisible, all responding units to see three non-emergency.

0: Zero from South 415, 2827 South Menlo. South 415 will handle fire out. Cancel the balance of your assignment. We'll keep 18 for a moment.
1: Units of Modern District, fire 2827 South Menlo Avenue, Task Force 15 on scene will handle fire out. I'll respond to units, make yourself available for any suspects.
2: For the SS 927P, 26714 Servia Drive, Crossville K Canyon Road. 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

Bocasi. Punch out a first alarm, fresh assignment on a reported vehicle.

Sam. 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I'm sorry, your radio broke. Just advise which way you're facing on Imperial.

0: the owner of the vehicle has advised the fire is out. We're responding to 2 inches of the water tender as a precaution only.
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132.97211, silent on Lakewood. 133 David ASS 510-911N, Chicago Avenue and Flora Vista Street, White Sand, who's doing donuts at location, approximately 4 mL GV is now standing outside a vehicle, track 11.

Sprint Toronto Beijing, code 4, red line, 27 panic, nobody in distress, code 4. 334 Hamill, 332 the SS, 937, 17701 Studebaker Road. Neil standing 20s, white top, beige pants, crying, asking for help. DP laughing, walking northbound Studebaker on the west side of the sidewalk. Importance of passerby no longer at location. Tech 1.

149 on scene, southbound 5, northbound 5, just south of CHP turnaround. Confirmed fire is out on arrival.

Control 508 on the ground, San Bernardino. Been released from the bouquet incident. They only have 1 hour of flight time.

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0: saw the Sonic adult pulling the hair from the Sonic adult, forcing her to walk with him. 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Former lost Ops, former seated male Sonic adult was yelling for help. Male Sonic adult covered her mouth and a C-section.
1: Full quarters.
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0: 62, San Bernardino is also en route with a full response. They have the medic engine 164, medic engine 163, medic ambulance 164 responding.
1: 62, copy.
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0: Mike.
1: Hey, Division Mike, this is Cap 312. Are you guys still in need of that hose up there? It sounds like you might have been able to find it.
0: If we can, we could probably use it up there for tomorrow morning for sure.

0: is Young 659-8220. Name, date of birth, as given. Had an address in Apple Valley, an additional address in Lancaster, male brown over brown, crushed brown over hazel, 510-180, Classy Charlie non-commercial. It's expired and surrendered to Colorado with no FTAs. Colorado ID is returning back as given to the name and date of birth as well, similar descriptors. It is valid out of Colorado Springs. 10-4.
1: Try to call back for a better address, please.
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Affirmative, Dino County units are on scene handling. You can cancel squad and ambulance.

0: She can't get a hold of him anymore. She's insisting that's a valid address. I've told her that we cannot locate it. We're not seeing it on the maps. And advise her once she gets a correct address to call us back.
1: To attempt to locate, but we don't have any waivers out here or anything. Taking our lap, thank you.

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1: Okay, we can try a door knock on Q6.
0: Copy, it'll...
1: There's physically on that occupancy or a four-digit address, so, but yeah, we can do a door knock there.
0: Copy, it's going to be the northwest corner. Looks like the directly that one right there at the corner. That's what we're showing on our county assessor's map.

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1: We copy your message. We knocked on both doors. One door answered on 22nd Street East. They think nobody called there. And the door on Q6, nobody answered. Now we're going to be UTL unless there's a hard concrete address. That's better.
2: Copy. I'm on the line with the sister. Stand by just one.

0: 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So we'll call the UTL.
1: 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Ammo's canceled.
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What the diagnosis is, has harmed someone. 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
1: Division Mike, IC, Los Angeles. 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

0: Charlie from engine 186.
1: 186, go ahead, Charlie.
0: What was the address for that second call in our district?
1: 186, it's 174 East Bonita Avenue, Roof Building 4, Apartment 207.
0: Handle that second call, you canceled assisting units.
1: 186-08, copy. 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They're the squad for the ticket.
0: That's a negative. You cancel them too. Keep the second ambulance coming, please.
1: 186-08, copy. 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

0: Metro from 99 to FDIC. Thank you. Of course, that's the we have. So, we're taking care of the flooring. We have muscle attic fire and located doors right now. We got it just been in the other resources to try and cancel it.
1: FDIC, Roger.

0: 317 Manzanita. Cross of Jake Sarah. Male and female. Wearing pink blouse. Arguing and hitting each other. DP's walking on Manzanita. Towards Jake. Performing off. Text 17. Give us response.
1: And we have gone a peck all the way to Santa Anita. We find nothing. Can you give a check call back?
2: 187 only copy. We'll check with CHP. They're our informant.
1: We found the vehicle. It's going to be west of Santa Anita.

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1: 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Lanes 87, copy. 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
1: Bentley, I see Roger. Roger, going back to 7, holding the tack. Knocked out time, 0245 hours.

0: 2, go ahead for a land. Updated location is 14 South on the Flat Street 80 off ramp.
1: 130 Chile, copy southbound 14 at Flat Street Canyon off ramp. Is squad ambulance on scene with you?
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Lafayette, that's 415 Stanley, 20315 Fairweather Street, again, 20315 Fairweather, in Caney Country, across the pond, via Soledad. Boyfriend wearing a white shirt, black pants, refusing to give the informant back. Her items, arguing in the background, it's Tech 19.

0: like to remind you that some drivers may not see your emergency lights or hear your siren. Slow your approach and allow traffic in all directions time to react before proceeding. 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

released from the bouquet incident, returning to quarters Los Alamos.

34, you have the Hilton 31 Boyev, correction 31 David, you have the assist on a 927C, 1035 and a half 95th Street in LA, and 1035 and a half 95th. 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

0: 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We have 15-story high-rise. Light smoke coming from the top of the roof. Engine 81. Give me invest mode.
1: Fire 8155 Van Nuys Boulevard, 81 on scene of a 15-story high rise with lights from the roof.

or dead eyes. This is Story High Rise Residential. Flight close to the top floor will be noted there. Roger.

0: 55 Van Nuys Boulevard. I'm going to be known as Van Nuys ID. White Porsche, 90s, size up. We do have white smoke on the roof of a 15-story high-rise. We are in the offensive mode. My base is going to be located at the corner of Van Nuys and Roscoe. My ICP location is on the corner of Titus and Van Nuys Boulevard. The wing companies, they just eyes on the fire, and I'll get back to you with a further size up. I'll be known as Van Nuys IC.
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We're going to hold on to the entire assignment. 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

0: 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Hey, looking for an update.
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0: 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It's coming in low volume.
1: On the new flank, from the point of origin all the way to the 18-wheel top, at least 5 to 10 feet of pump up throughout the whole division, everything of 19.
0: Line completed from the point of origin to the 18 road, and then 5 to 10 foot mop up along the line.
1: That's a good copy.

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LFD resources are going to handle. It's a 1-acre brush fire.

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So as long as we're on the right track, it's okay.

0: at Vernon, we will have to access Irwindale to get on going eastbound at Irwindale.
1: Lieutenant Vernon, enter eastbound on Irwindale.
2: Just north of the 10 interchange off the northbound 605.

0: go ahead.
1: There too. We got a report of an additional vehicle that just crashed. Toyota RAV4.
0: LA Agent 32 arriving on scene. We're investigating.
1: Copy.
0: LA Battalion 16 is at a RAV4 before or after the eastbound incident that 32's on.
2: This time, and multiple vehicles spread out across the freeway. CHP on scene, freeway block.

0: person's trapped, you can cancel the truck and the BC. 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
1: It's 4124, we've been having a BC.

0: person's trapped, you can cancel the truck and the BC. Additionally, we've identified the Route 4 as involved in the accident we were dispatched to.
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THP has it all shut down.

MDT from hospital. 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

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Come to you. It's coming in at 84. Just go ahead and stage for me.

4056, Captain Squad.

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0: I'm from Bravo 623. Lower Lagoon water temperature is 71 degrees. 623 is now in service. Good morning.
1: 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Good morning. Lower Lagoon elevation is 1132.37.
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1: Copy, 1800 Texas Canes. 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

BIG, go ahead. 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
1: Hey, I'm just coming up to 19 Road, wondering if there's somewhere I can tie in with you.
0: All the engines are in engine 328.
1: Okay, copy. I'll meet you there. Thanks.
0: Yeah, copy. I'll be about 10, 12 minutes out.

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0: 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About a 100 by 300, a one-story commercial. Got very light smoke from the Alpha Bravo corner, a little bit of possible rubbish. Keep everybody coming through emergency.
1: Engine 104. 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Light smoke showing, possible rubbish. I mean, everyone continue to emergency.

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1: Day operations, is that for day division mic?
0: Yep, firm. Did you make it to the top yet?

0: that was you. That's real scratchy. I'm going to head up Coarse Gold, take that route towards you.
1: Okay, copy. 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

0: three stories up. Maybe on General 9.
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1: Metro Golf, Battalion 15, Altina, 8929 North Fulbright. What we had was a two-story commercial, 100 by 300, headlight fire showing from the front. We do have a knockdown. You can cancel Battalion 17.
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I just wanted to start your fire at 829 Fulbright Avenue. 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
0: Override IC, Roger. 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

0: 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I'm releasing the bouquet fire, route 2 quarters.
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0: Yes, sir, we're all loaded up, just waiting for your approval.

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0: Night Division, Mike, on command.
1: Also, you guys going south on towards Coors Gold?
0: Affirm, just transition with a D, Mike, and he was letting me know, head south.
1: Okay, copy that. Y'all run into you guys, I'm heading up there now.
0: Copy.

Okay, here, attack. Requesting one type one water drop for helicopter for Division Mike on the Bouquet Park.

Point of contact will be Division Mike, and I'd like the additional Type 1 water dropping helicopter for Division Alpha, and we'll pick them up direct.

0: 313 on command. If you can just go ahead and have every traffic that's up top hold for us and all the resources that are moving on up.
1: Yeah, copy, break all my resources coming off the line from Division Mike. Day Zulu resources are coming, making their way up.

0: Tango Alpha Zero.
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0: Copy.

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1: Hey, just wondering if you can monitor that smoke or have someone look at it, the one close to the mic Alpha break, while we assess these other two smokes.
0: Yeah, copy. I'm heading up myself as well as got a couple other guys heading up there. I also asked for our own ship to start working in Alpha.
1: Okay, copy that.
0: I'm going to try to hail you one more time on Alpha Tech. Standby.

0: 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Thank you for taking care of it.
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1: Delta Blue Air, I got the Nick Miss, this is not the Shocker Tech.
0: Mag copy, we'll just clean up the division break.
1: Copy.

attack on command. Angeles. We're requesting two additional Type 1 water dropping helicopters for the Bouquet incident. We'll report to air attack. And also requesting relief air attack over the incident 12:30. Correction for relief air attack will be 1200 over the incident.

Bliss, with Air Attack. Inquiring about the status of the second original helicopter ordered.

0: 202 Golden Valley Road across the Sarah Highway. A white Toyota Tacoma swerving all over the road, DPML Centennial driving. Seems drunk in the vehicle. Correction, seems to be drinking in the vehicle. Last seen driving southbound on Golden Valley Road towards Sarah Highway, attack 57.
1: Paging system on V4, LA clear.
0: Air Muscle 502 call. This coming back clear and current in a 2021 Toyota at the set of New Hall to route your box.
2: Division Mike on command. How do you copy?
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2: Hey, Stefan, just wondering if you copied that new break between Alpha and Mike, and if you've made it up here to the ridge yet, so I can tie in face-to-face.
3: 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I'm just waiting for the strike team to drive by.
2: Okay, copy that.

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DP's neighbor named and call wearing a red shirt is outside of the above location, ready to fight the informant. Hammer on the floor. Next to the DP is DP heard on the open line, text 58. Santa Cruz, respond code 3-3 left. Santa Cruz, 6-1-1 and 4, respond code 3-6-1-1. 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Unit in 4, re-identify. So 3-6-1. Adam and 8. Respond code 3-6-1 out of 4.

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1: You have your furthest north of your division there. I just passed the quarry intersection.
0: Northwest, kind of where that hose bay was dropped off, that pre-attack dozer line.
1: Okay, copy.

0: for this address.
1: 193, I'll look. 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

0: into 233. 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
1: Copy. I'm not sure what note that is. We'll check with the residents.

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excuse, you know, in terms of making medical statements to the rest of her family. He didn't inside the house prior to round 7-1. If the end of something, we report 7-8-7-8-0 Sheriff, 914.

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1: K-33, no, you're clear at this time.

City Drive, Cosmos Care Highway. 4 minute in the mail. Adult DP are at the dog park arguing. Can be heard in the background. Informant is here for her safety and cannot get her dogs out of the dog park area. 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

0: Gideon says 314-925T, 25845, Railroad Avenue, process 3 in the male white adult wearing a T-Rex dinosaur mask only. Put away for further, DB is behind the above business in the Wash West location. DB is near the trail, the informant's daughter runs. Correction, the informant's daughter runs, 563.
1: Engine is still stopping, engine 335, captain and four.

and take other responses needed. 2745 now, 927 hang up. 27484 Riverside Lane, cross with Cottage Circle Drive. 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Santa Cruz response code 3 is for your list. Tom 1 in tandem response code 364, Tom 1. So active, said she was in tandem. 64, Tom 1, copy your code response.

0: informant, DP broke the front door of the home. DP is leaving any rent to arrive. License of 8 and for young Mary, 67, last seen on McBean towards Yeho Ranch Road. Drive. Fire is staging and waiting for deputies.
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1: 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Santa Cruz, for the desk, 64 Tom Winston.

maximizing cover the 270.5 on River, now 270.5 after 60 further. It's code 4 Lakewood, 136 Stevenson on your traffic. Lakewood 136 Stevenson 97, River 927, hang up on Orange.

the Indiscus response is needed. 904 Florence Pax, train 105. Female lying on the floor in cart 1149, breathing but not responsive, fire is holding northbound. Correction, train is holding northbound, tag 63. DSB and interest on code 3 in 1 or less.

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0: 1E21 is 21, Tom 21, 10-8 Topanga, and good morning.

0: Alpha, I got you loud and clear. Are you familiar with the Sheriff in Division Alpha and their plan?
1: Negative, you mean down by the point of origin?
0: That's affirmative.
1: I am not, but I'm up top. After I get off my planning meeting, I'm going to head down that way.
0: Okay, copy. I'm trying to get a hold of them as well. I'm not sure if they've been updated on the latest comm plan, but sounds like they're going to be moving forward on their detonation plan.
1: Okay, copy.
0: And also, that clone this morning was not helpful for all my local government utilizing Motorola radios, so comms for TAC is not going well because of the bad clone.
1: Copy that.

happened. This is me, this is Postal Frank. This is Frank, this is Monica 3 to the 9 with the bar. I'm in the EPA.

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Traffic collision, area 31, location Angeles Forest Highway, mile marker 11.83.

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1: 128, I'll check.
2: Alpha over 15. Do you have traffic for us?
3: Yeah, affirm over 15. Confirming you are starting your mission. I just want to know what's going to happen down there.
2: Point of origin, still collecting evidence. The area is taped off with yellow tape if we can keep all personnel out of that area until cleared.
3: Detail me on the command, that way we have a plan in place to support.
2: Sorry, copy.

0: 29 into 135, so 134. Units utilize command 10, command 10. Respond structure apartment on command 10, be on command 10. Battalion 17.
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0: 354, blew up in cover, Texas Canyon. Break.
1: 3 is a two-story multi-unit apartment complex with light smoke showing from the Alpha side. Have all units hold on King Street.
0: Engine 324, move up and cover, Mill Creek.
1: Yeah, two car, just hold on just a little bit. Real light smoke.

0: 33, engine 33 at command.
1: Yeah, go ahead, Rob.
0: All right, 360 is complete. You do have a working fire in the laundry room of the Alpha Psi apartment. It's going to be unit number 29. Your best access is through the front door with an inch and 3/4. My crew's already stretched that. Quick take ventilation, 2 carbon to give you fire attack in the offensive mode, and I'll keep command of the plaza incident.
1: 2 car copies, fire attack. Hey, quick copies, can I bring the squad up for ventilation?
2: Also for your Motorola, NISTI, TAC 3, tone 11.
3: Wiley Canyon Road in New Hall, number 208, cross of Butcher Village. Informant unlock, mother named the call, answering door, not answering phone. Select welfare check. Mother told informant she was not feeling well an hour ago. Mother told informant she was home. By request of deputies, we have possible forced entry. The time is 6:08.
4: 1:30 on scene.
0: Take exposures. Just double check. It looks like it's going to be mainly just contained to a laundry room, but just check the exposures, please.
4: 1:30, copy exposure.
5: I see battalion 11.
1: 4 on scene.
0: 11, go.
5: I copy all your assignments. I'll take any main. Sounds like it's going to find a laundry.
0: I copy y'all.
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0: 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No need for safety or PIO. 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Engine 33 plaza is plaza IC. 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

flag violation. We're up on the roof. We're going to need the hole. Matt from Fire Attack. Probably going to need a hole on the Charlie Delta corner. Copy, Charlie Delta corner.

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2: 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Can we relay this to LA County?
5: LA 473 is on scene. No fire aid needed. We canceled the assignment.
0: 73 copy. Engine 73 canceled. 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

0: 135, we're on scene, thank you.
1: I don't have another call.
0: Yeah, copy that. I thought it was the call to move up.
1: Sound like copy.

0: Yep, we got a Type 2 crew that just checked in. Could you use one?
1: Absolutely. Just make sure they get the updated comm plan clone, and then have them hail me on Nipsey TAC 3 as they're heading up Bokeh. Don't go past Quarry Road.
0: Okay, copy that. 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
1: Elliott, affirmative. Just wondering if A&F makes patient contact at mile marker 11.8.
0: JD, you're unreadable. I believe you stated you need a copter against the Navy.
1: Elliott, that's a negative. Checking if A&F may make a contact at mile marker 11.83. I don't know about it yet. 9.44.
0: Copy. We'll check shortly. I have a few other calls to make.

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1: Can you attach a copter to this run? We'll utilize Forest Highway as the LZ. I'll be LZ coordinator.
0: Katie, copy.
2: Copy, East traffic will be on the ticket. Go ahead and show some rounds with a 10-minute timer. Ellie, that's copter 2-2.
0: Sorry, copter 2-2.

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1: 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ANF 334, we've got squad 92 rolling up.
0: Copy, we have a patient assessment when you're ready to copy.
1: ANF 334, what mile marker are you at? Copy. Go ahead with the...
0: 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In this table.
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0: 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LA Plaza, I see Edison, I'll see.
1: Force 82, copy starting copter. Be advised, we have multiple calls with multiple copters on the forest.

Edward 15, Division Alpha, command, yep. Yeah, Edward 15 Alpha, confirming your mission's done, and you're going to be released. No, negative, I haven't relayed that traffic. Up top here. So hail me on command and let me know if you have any updates or when you guys are done.

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1: Squad 167 are out.
3: With one patient, one additional passenger, route to Antelope Valley with an 8-minute timer, and please let me know when you're ready to copy a run relay for them.
2: Location.
3: Kelly 22, we have a approximately 40-year-old male traveling on a motorcycle, unknown rate of speed. Crashed the bike. It sounds like when ADs first got on scene, the individual had agonal respiration, and then he went traumatic full arrest. He does not meet 814 because he has a narrow, organized PA rhythm, and we're currently continuing CPR efforts, treating him with the protocol. If you could notify AV of the 8-minute ETA, please.

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1: 85, copy, thank you.
2: LA.
0: LA, copter 12.
1: Each other.
2: 12.
1: Copter 12, go.
0: Copter 12, out of service mechanical at Barton. No notification is necessary. Please start the next air squad on engine 12's ticket.
1: Copy. Engine 84, you have a call, acknowledge. Engine 5, please acknowledge the route.
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4: Emily 927, hang up. 28233. We have some out of drive across the Camino del Arte. Person called 911. Said that their partner was keeping their child from them. Arguing heard in the background and it's wrong. Call back. Text 72. Camino 173. Christian 170, Sam. Good night.
0: Air 5 if we don't have one of ours.
1: Engine 12, you had copter 12, they're out of service, you have copter 18. As far as there further information, nothing further.
0: Copy that. Copter 18, give me a jack, please.

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1: Okay, 6-1, you have the handle 6-1 out of 6-2 Adam Mesa, Center to Warp, 19339. 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
2: 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Rescue 827 Don Cena, 6421, Meat Lake. 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

Metro from engine 82 on East 5451 West Wet Lake. Confirming E27 is rising up. Four story ascending hillside, nothing showing, investigative mode. 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Fox Field and status of 6 Hotel Tango at 2528.

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1: I'm 2-8 and Hell Tiger 6, Hotel Tango are both fueling in Richardson's part.
0: Yep, but requested out to the fire, please, a while ago.

0: 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I requested both of them open the fire.
1: Here's our six.
2: We're out of copters. We are calling city for one right now. 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Also be advised, update from search and rescue on scene. 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
1: 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Light force 82, you copy?
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1: 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Battalion 4, you copy?
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2: State husband named Nicole has dementia and fell in the bathroom. Need help opening the door. Type 42 on the entrance lock code 311.
1: Where they at? You're going to have Life Force 82 on scene. Life Force 82 LA, can you have an updated mile marker?
0: LA, Life Force 82. Life Force 82 is not on scene. We're actually making our way back down. They just put us unavailable until we got back down the hill. Do you need us to reattach?
1: Copy that. That's a negative. Disregard. Patrol 82 LA. What's your mile marker?
3: Patrol 2, mile marker 20.55.
1: Copy, 20.55. Copy, 20.55. 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
0: Engine 29, copy. We had a different mile marker.
1: One, you have a call, please acknowledge. 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Engine 19, LA.
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0: LA, Life Force 82, can you confirm what call squad 47 is going on? Because they just passed us coming up the crest. And if Medic Engine 29 from Glendale is already almost on scene, we don't need Squad 47. You can probably reassign them to something else.
1: That's a negative. Squad 47 is on a different call.

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0: Squad 47, go.
2: Confirming we're with 82s and not 19s.
0: Negative, you are with 19s. On the forest, your patient's on the crest.
3: LA AP11. There is indeed no sheriff on scene. Go ahead and cancel the assignment. They can re-respond us if they decide to respond.
0: Got that.
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0: Patrol 82, I'm on Andrews Forest. Mile marker 20.55.
1: Copy that. We were turning around. We're going to catch up to you. We're probably a good 10 minutes before 1,000.

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0: 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That's affirmative. Patient is loaded on the...
1: We're still a good 10 to 15 minutes out. 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

0: No ETA on copter 528, is my understanding. At this point, I'd like to put him on a hold. Fox, Ozzy, we have copter 1 Hotel Tango, and plan is to stagger 1 Hotel Tango and 6 Hotel Tango as per the operation throughout the day.
1: Copy. Yeah, let me make it quick for everyone if we can do that.

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1: Janae, LS 146 to Squad 61.
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Santa Cruz 61 Adam, 1090 traffic.

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1: From Bouquet incident, still overhead of Bouquet and Copter 6 with El Tango. You are aboard. We are diesel fuel going through this around the clock.

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0: 37 respond. Grass fire 6 in Sierra, Sierra 6 to 37 acknowledge.
1: Valiant to 37 route.
0: 37 copy, you'll be responding.

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0: Station 152 out of 3 is advising code for the 904B fire is also being reported.
1: Ground ambulance to Huntington Memorial. Engine 334 is clear of scene and returning to quarters.

7, intersection of 6th Street East and Sierra Highway, quarter acre, light grass, creeping to the south, winter out of the north, there's no structures around.

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1: No way, 7 meters en route.

0: Flight Command.
1: Yes, sir, we're all wrapped up. Horses release.
0: Copy that. Thank you, gentlemen. I'll get you released to the incident. Division Alpha, Command.

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1: Go ahead.
0: Our progress has been stopped. Held at a quarter acre, 100% LRA. We can handle it through resources that are on scene. You can cancel the water tender.
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0: IC, Alpha, Command, how do you copy? Got you. Information only, trying to get a hold of Ops. LA County Sheriff's, Edward 15, and the team have finished their mission, being released.
1: LA, copter 22.

594 now, 28924 Herschel Street, across the Penstock. The female standard adult named a call during child exchange, broke the informant's phone, and DP is now inside of the above location. Informant's waiting outside for the deputies. Informant has no reception, very difficult to understand. Text deputy.

the T family, 27944 Tyler Lane, at 444. Also, American Beauty Drive, inform his neighbor here is screaming from a female adult and a male adult. Nothing seen, only heard, inform and lives in the building across from the DP's. About location is the DP's location, 1079.

How far was Flight 192 showing you acknowledged and en route to taxi?

0: operations Alpha, go ahead.
1: Kings River just checked in. 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

0: operation. 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Recommendation to give me at least two more Type 1 copters as well as fixed wing.
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Eddie, copy. 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

Atlantis Operations Command. 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

Affirmative, Division Alpha is saying there's a good flare-up off of Quarry Road. Is requesting that aircraft, and if we get AirTAC up and running, since you're requesting air changes.

I have a report of a broken down vessel. It is at the northeast side near the floating restroom. It is a blue ski boat, four people on board, and they said you just went right past them.

0: is there still a helitanker that's still, I believe he's over in Division Mike, if we can get him that way. We are going to order two additional helitankers. Air Attack's going to come up on the air here shortly.
1: Yeah, right now we currently have 6 Hotel Tango waiting on 1 Hotel Tango and 528 to get up. And then, yeah, we do have our main spot that's burning downslope, paralleling Bokeh, and we do have another spot that's a little bit interior.
0: Copy that. I'll be heading up the cannon.
1: All right, copy. I also have 1588 Charlie Ventura. Charlie Strike Team going to be spread out along Bokeh.
0: Copy that.

0: Sierra Kilo. We're just crossing about 2 miles south of the airport, northeastbound, passing through 4,100, climbing to 9,500.
1: Anonymous, rising code 4 Randy, 415 family, no ETM in front of you.

0: the TFR just to the north of the airport, please.
1: Copy, thank you. I can see the smoke on the other side of the rig. Appreciate the help and have a good flight.

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1: Copy, thank
0: you. And you should have other updated information in the text as well.
2: Alpha operation.
1: Ops Alpha, you're broken. I've got Alpha, loud and clear, break. Division Alpha, Angel's heading, copy. Loud and clear. That'll give you two Type 1s and a Type 2. Is that going to suffice on your helicopter needs, or do you need additional Type 1s?
3: With a possible structure threat, let's continue ordering another two additional Type 1s, since we should have five on the IAP, as well as six wing with a possible structure threat down in Bokeh.
2: We'll advise on Phil's, and also for information, we're starting the air tag back out, as well as both tankers from Fox.

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Yeah, repeat the identifiers.

0: 7, Hotel Tango, Helitanker 55, Helitanker 47, and for a Type 2 helicopter, you'll have Helicopter 528, and you'll have your air attack returning and the two tankers here from Fox.
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0: information, placed an order for County Type 1 structure for state mission for the infrastructure in Boca.
1: Okay, great. That was my next ask. Copy that. Thank you. Alpha, let me know the identifier when they're able.
0: Affirm. Yeah,

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0: The hills behind 44 launch ramp. Can you call fire department to find out if that's an existing fire or a new one, please?

0: 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Engine 80, you'll have squad 131 responding.
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0: 5-2, 14. We'll be close to some of those units.
1: LA engine 117.
2: 117, go ahead.
1: We were able to access the two rooms that the alarm was called out for, but couldn't access the panel to silence or reset it. Can you just notify the alarm company it's going to continue to go off, or if they can reset it?
2: Helicopter.

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1: Currently you have two Type 1 helicopters, Hill Tanker en route from Helen County, Hill Tanker 5-5 and Hill Tanker 4-7. You have Bravo 5-5 from San Bernardino, ETA 12-15, and Hill Tanker, or Tanker 01 and 107 en route. So,
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1: August, cruise response needed 9 O'Brien, David Way and Woodside Drive, August. Process Bouquet Canyon Road, report stated, smoke is coming from above, from behind the homes off of David Way. Believes another fire starting approximately 200 feet behind the home. Fire is en route. The informant sees black smoke. No other callers. Tag is 84. Static reading unit to respond country. Adam and 2, respond country 64, Adam.
2: Local San Fernando, I see. Address is 13320 San Fernando Road.
1: 5 to 6. Is there a unit in less than 5 minutes? For Adam and 64, the only unit is authorized code 3, contact 81.

0: Michigan, 3ATR, Ancorder, Little Keys. 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

ID 904, I related to an existing brush fire. Code 4. Customer response needed 901C 904, 24522 Spruce Street, Newhall, across the Railroad Avenue. There's a white BMW sedan versus a white Kia sedan. Performance state busy. Head hurt. Other driver has no license. 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

0: over Alpha. Make a little bit better. Do you have a message for me? Yeah, just giving you an update. It's slopped into about a 3 to 5 acre, burning at a slower rate of speed towards the south-southwest, as well as backing down towards the structures with structure protection in place. And we'll continue utilizing the air assets.
1: Check, copy direct. I'm down here to locate myself for the discharge site. We're just waiting for the 11-2 output.
0: Okay, copy all.

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0: 5-5, we got 6.
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1: Operations Alpha. It's Alpha, is that additional attack going to be for the Structure Protection Group?
2: Yeah, most likely. I'll reconfirm with ICU.
1: Okay, copy. Let me know.

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I called you earlier.

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0: Yep, I'm going to clear you in with an ask. You go to the rotor. Do you have 13322 up?
1: Okay, so it's changed from 133025 to 13322.
0: That's correct. This is extended attack frequency, but I'll clear you in. Timber 3007, you're cleared in 4,000 below multiple copters. AirTAC 7,000, Bravo 55, 6,000. Caution, power lines.
1: Okay, 3007, cleared in 4,000 below multiple aircraft. You're at 7,000 and 55, was that 6,000?
0: Fixed wing is at 6,000, AirTAC 7,000, you're 4,000 and below.
1: Okay, sounds good, 6,000 and we're cleared 4,000 and below. We'll come over to the ridgeline here slow and we'll pick up and we'll get into the traffic pattern for you guys.
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0: gentleman here that bought the Quagga sticker on Friday. He didn't save the receipt, but he has a on his credit card the charge for $16 in DMV. Are you okay with that, or?
1: Just a moment.

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3: 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Drop point could be Quarry Road and Bokeh Canyon Road. 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

0: in Broden Saugus, close to Valencia. 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

0: 1 Kusik for the United Tour, Lowell Avenue. And 64 Adam, confirm your code 6. Contact with the resident. Unless she's able to come to the door, we're going to go ahead and cancel the assignment.
1: Okay, I have an updated address. 43549, is that not an address that you've been to?

0: AC 11. We are currently at the updated address. Still no answer. If the patient's unable to meet us at the door, cancel the assignment.
1: I'm not going to cancel the assignment. This person is in distress. I'm trying to get it out of her what address that she's at.

you found the person?

0: Lifeguard Bleach from 73.
1: Lifeguard Bleach.
0: I need you to grab some engine oil as well, please.
1: Copy that.
2: Go to Alpha, operate on command.
3: Go for 1102 Alpha.
2: You guys heading up okay yet?
3: 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We just left the command post.
2: Copy that.
4: To the informant knowledge, check at 39. Any unit to take the assist?
3: Copy.
4: Units responding to the 902A switch shuttle.

0: nothing for the valley other than it's cooler than the south end.
1: Not seen with current engine 14, or 15, excuse me. Do we have any law enforcement responding for traffic control?
2: Gator unit to respond to 3.
3: Sheriff, give us a call, they're in route.
2: We're Adam in 1-2, respond to 364, Adam.
3: Shortly. 233, copy.
2: Tom unit. Or respond to 3. Adam and 64, Tom 1 are the only units authorized to code 3, check 90, further in the call, on Copper, east of Seiko, and west of Tamarack.
4: Available. Is there

on the attempt to call the determined party.

0: what squad are you sending to engine 111's call? We're 60 seconds out from that.
1: Copy. We have squad 124 O's picked up. I'll put you on that ticket. 111, you have your squad.

0: Roswell operations.
1: Yes, sir. The main active flank that's backing towards Bouquet, looking pretty good. And then the most southern western flank is also starting to slowly back down into a predominant drainage. Also recommend shutting down Quarry Road right now to any traffic trying to come off the 18 road down into Division Alpha. And we'll have a road guard down off of Quarry Road and Bouquet just to keep that that road open. So any traffic off Micro Zulu, please have them redirect.
0: Okay, and that's from the top coming down, correct?
1: Be great to not have any resources. Try to head down into the drainage off the top of the 18 road on the quarry.
0: Okay, copy that, and 11S2 is in place.
1: Copy that. Appreciate the support.
0: Division Zulu operations.

0: 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Go ahead.
1: The 911 call of a resident at 33140 Bouquet Canyon Road reporting fire in the area. It's about a mile south of Gore Road.
0: Repeat that address.
2: BC 44. Hey, I'll go scout out that address for you. Take that off your plate.
0: Hey, copy that, thanks.
3: Dog locked in a vehicle for over an hour. Looks in distress. Black Prius 9. Nora Boy Williams 932.
0: Division Zulu Operations Command.
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Angeles, 2K Air, Air Attack on 14. Good copy, thanks.

0: Roger that. 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
1: Good scratch, good from those, engine 124.
0: Oh, 124, can you have me to a second call in the area?

0: appliances, serving car 16918 Hart Street, agent 100 on scene, reports a two-story single-family dwelling smoke showing off at this point.
1: Agent 124, can you call back with RP and check what building number they're in?

0: Orange Avenue and Sierra Highway in Foreman's Son, female instruction male has static 15, breaking items in the house, is afraid for other children's safety in the home. The disturbing party is in his room wearing black shirt and black shorts. His informant unable to control the disturbing party at SEC 94.
1: Orders, I'll put you on that. Engine 126, you can cancel.
2: I'll stay on it. We're about 2 minutes out.

0: is our tactical squad, and if we can get an ETA, that'd be great. Thank you.
1: Transporting a female beginning mileage note at 1339. The Santa Clarita unit with the traffic regarding Copper Hill tonight. And 464 Tillman advising code 4, radio D 901C, Copper Hill, Tamarack. Fire is going to be transporting.

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0: Battalion 44 on command.
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0: All right, we're going to handle that next call again, Auditor District.

Metro from Florida.

0: rough, but now you can't assume command of our own team. 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We have to get inventory into the occupancy. We have fire medics. All occupants are out. We have ground of Hart and Balboa.
1: Squad 107, are we up for that run that Squad 149's on?

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1: Copy, engine 33, yeah, respond.
2: Black sweater, black hat, black pants, throwing rocks at informant's vehicle, and now throwing rocks at the restaurant. 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

0: family 27365 Sumac Court in Canyon Country. That's 27365 Sumac Court in Canyon Country, number 103, cross of Warren Court. CP girlfriend mother named Nicole at Log arguing with girlfriend. CP's not hitting each other inside vehicle. CP 390 to Texas 106. Santa Clara unit to respond and through loss.
1: The order is leaving Texas and it will be delivered at that location. Still trying to fill the control position.
2: I copy. Greatly appreciate it. Thank you.
0: Adam and 10 numbers, Marco 3, 6 for Adam.

0: the handle and I live in the 6867 Wyatt Lane in Dunes and Ranch across the Pope Parkway. Valley County Fire Department on scene with a medical sentence alarm. The lack at door, fire requested deputy to reinforce entry. The tag is 104.
1: Joint 10 minutes in Rob Bernardino, like to put him on a hold.

0: RTS correction. Personal 161 Adam is going to be close to the 450 family on Avalon and Zalamo. RTS station 161 Adam is advising COVID that 270.5 on Dominguez. Can we close them? RTS station 161 Adam is advising COVID that 270.5 is confirmed.
1: With them.
2: That's perfect. We are clear to enter, and we just arrived on scene with the AMR and Sheriff.
1: Heli copy.
0: Here's Houston Adam at the Sheriff 10-9-7-4, which is family and see back court.

0: 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Thank you.
1: AP 11, copy. Go 131st, copy.
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0: 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You can go and cancel the assignment.
1: 124 false alarm. Do you want, Sheriff? Still need, Sheriff.
2: 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We don't need, Sheriff.
0: Bravo 722.
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2: Air attack on command. Okay, FD showing 1-3 minutes to interrupt San Bernardino on a hold.

Hardy's 37 across the Palmdale Boulevard at the Circle K. Female buck, don't bring a white shirt, green shirt. Correction, white shirt, green shorts. Arguing staff refusing to leave. No weapons seen. Tag 113.

Nissan Smith. Tinker 107, correction, Tinker 107, Tinker 01, correction, 01, and 107. Off, Bouquet, MP, showing 3 minutes en route to Fox on a hold.

Phuket Air Tech. So Bravo 5-5, release from the Phuket incident, showing 20 minutes en route to San Bernardino.

0: Operations Division Alpha, command. Reaction 134 is 43112 15th Street West, engine 134 acknowledged. About 5 to 8 acres with hand crews going direct with hose lay now going from quarry, and we'll bring that hose lay all the way up to Division Alpha mic break. Currently no other needs, and 1102 Alpha is still well in place down on Bokeh.
1: Copy that, excellent job today.
0: Not me, my guys did a great job, and we'll just keep maintaining and appreciate the support with the hose.
1: Got it.

0: Bob.
1: Hey, also let me know what we talked about earlier on our 12-hour and 24-hour resources so I can start kind of planning for some of those hand crews, the CDCR guys. On top of that, am I able to define with you up there on the quarry road? Yeah, absolutely. Now that activity's died down, come on up. I see vehicles that are starting to come up now. And I'm at the very top now, which is a better view of what we got going on.
0: Okay, copy that. I'll get turned around and sign with you.
1: Copy, thanks.

0: 135, go.
1: LA 135, East Avenue, K and 30. This is a minor TC, no injury. Cancel assignment. However, seal alarm, second TC, 27 and J8. That is correct. Fire department not involved. Looks like two vehicles. I'll have you some more information when we get out soon.
0: BLS response.
1: Looks like squad 135 still alarmist, but for now BLS.
2: Ground short, sleeping on porch near the door. Then DP moved to the front of the garage door. DP does not live at the location and the weapons. Sublocation is informant's residence, tag 117.

0: 2. The east of the freeway, location Shadeba, northbound 14 at Soledad Canyon Road. We're going to balance this up.
1: I'm seeing at 24446 West Valencia Boulevard. We have a three-story multifamily residence. It's in an apartment complex. Nothing shown from the opposite. I have all units stay down in Valencia, with the exception of Quinn.

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0: now seeing in about 30 seconds. I'm going to hold off on the brush.
1: Okay, 2 copy. Looks like we already dispatched the brush. We're waiting the comp plan now.
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2: So, Taker 160 and Taker 12 both have been diverted to a new fire over at Riverside.
3: Point 126, engine 126, you can cancel down. No occasion, no fire, static.
4: 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Centigrade 65 and 8, respond code 365.
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3: 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And with this plotting in the SRA, I copy air tactic 6. 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

Hazmat 150, please add us to the brush in 132.

0: 32 on scene of 14 just north of Soledad. 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Best access will be off of Soledad, not the 14 freeway.
1: Copies on scene, quarter acre working fire units responding in. The best access will be off of Soledad Canyon Road, Fort Range of 132.
2: I see op. Hey, how are we looking on Division Alpha? Would we have the ability to kick loose two of those ships to that new start? Are you guys actively using them?
0: Copy direct. Copy direct. No, we still got a pretty good threat. Was there a size up on the new start?
2: Haven't heard, so we'll keep what we have.
0: Yeah, from I'm on the top right now. I saw the location. I don't see any smoke showing yet.
2: Okay, great. I see ops. You copy direct.
3: Yeah, it's affirmative. I copy. Thank you.
4: I see from LA County Battalion 44, 132 is on scene reporting quarter acre alongside the freeway.
3: I copy.
5: Nine 3 coming on scene off of Soledad.
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1: I hear tones on ANF radio right now. We'll confirm if they're sending a response. Also, fixed wing has been ordered.
2: Your Nevada plate is coming back clear and expired 319 of 2026 to an RO of Bernice and Trinka Tipo at the center of Las Vegas, Nevada. Coming back on a 2014 Ford.
1: 24 point. Area 19 automatic A zone, location northbound 14 at Soda Canyon Road. Command on LA County V2, primary attack LA County V8, secondary attack LA County V12, air to ground LA County air to ground, crew LA County crew 1, timeout 1445.
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2: Yeah, go ahead. I was just about to cancel the aircraft and everybody else the dozers.
4: Okay, yeah, affirm. I'll go ahead and assume command and I'll cancel. Keep you three engines for now. Break, LA Battalion 22.
0: Battalion 22, go.
4: LA Battalion 22 is on scene. We have approximately 1 acre in grass, no structured threat at a moderate rate of spread. 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

0: 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Alpha Op.
1: 3 is on scene attempting to locate. Do you have anything further?
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0: 7362, Edward with the handle 6760. This is 242-918 at Henry Mayo. Once again, T3845 McBean at Henry Mayo. Hold. Described as a male white adult, yellow shirt, blue jeans. T42, numerous nurses fled out toward the front of Henry Mayo Hospital. Lodi tag 124.
1: Brother, we're UTL so far. We're going to cruise to the train station. Anything?
2: Sounds good. We're still headed in. We're about to get washed out, so we know we're fine. Like.
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0: I'm clear to 6697 of the 929 11th and Railroad.
5: Location on TC Mobile engine 603. I'm basically at the top of Alpha, a little bit east of the Alpha mic break. Also, hose was delivered to Zulu mic and being redirected to the appropriate location. And lastly, you are having resources that are still driving into Division Alpha on Quarry Road from the Division Zulu and mic.
6: So the Tanker 47 helicopter landing Van Nuys.
5: Yeah, they just need to hail on the Alpha TAC if they're going to start heading down now that the activity is diminished, but that's still a road that we should probably figure out a travel plan for.
7: Yeah, from there is a travel plan. Everybody on the top for tonight is going to take all the way down to Quarry Road to both boat gates. Night shift will come up to Quarry Road.
5: Okay, good copy. And we'll be looking out for that white Dodge Ram heading back towards the Quarry Bokeh drop point.
7: Good copy.
5: I'll see you less than five.
7: From Emily IC.
5: Yeah, go ahead.
7: Hey, can you just work on a cause for me? Do you have a cause?

0: Homeland Scooter Sunset Native Ground 94 via Tierra Subida and West Avenue SM. Once again, Tierra Subida and Avenue SM. This will be tag 123. 261, I saw your handle. What's your ETA code 3261? Hey, can you begin your sun code 345, please? 261? 10-4.
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0: Units 112 PM, send route to handle. 14th Family 918 at 446-48 17th East. 446-48 17th East, crossing 20th East and J. John. No schizophrenic, coming physical to family. No weapons tag 167.

0: 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It's been upgraded to a code 3 response. Subject is back and fighting with staff. 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Is there anything to respond code 3 to Henry Mayo in fiberless? 6-2, respond code 3, please. 6-2. Also given a 5-minute ETA or less. Can you also begin response code 3 to Henry Mayo 60 cent?
1: Smoke investigation looks like it's going to be a brush. Go ahead and start a full first alarm. 24 Gov.
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0: 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We're going to be first in on this. Advise what the call plan is. I'll switch over.
1: This is Senator Instant Connecticut 36, we're telling them we're at the handle 62 and Adamir 60, possible 502. Possible 902 in at 26620 Zilda Canyon. 26620 Zilda Canyon.
2: 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Crew Dozer, LA County Crew 2, Victor 130.7000. LA repeating command, LA County V5 for the Owen incident.
0: Is that where you think it started?
2: V5, primary tag V7 direct, secondary tag V12 direct. Air to ground is LA County air to ground. Crew Dozer is LA County Crew 2. There's 130.7000.
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2: 4.
0: You can release engine 123 from the house spot and break down the house spot.
2: LAPC 42 on
0: V5. Yeah, it looks like we're going to have access issues. Can you advise what aircraft I have coming from North County if I do?
2: Closest copter, the copter 18 from Morton. Up here,
1: 22-22. The last unit
2: to identify land. Battalion 42, you got traffic.
3: LA Battalion 42, San Quebec 1 and 2 to Quail IP, and this is plotting in the SRA, start air attack in 2x3. Fixed wing.
2: Turn there being ordered.
3: Helicopter 18, copy response.
1: Santa Clara Inn Station 66 is advising code 4 Henry Mayo regarding 242. The patient is restrained. He's advising an additional responding code 3 can 722. They're good responses. It's code 4 Henry Mayo.
4: Aqueduct is automatic aid. Is that going to be south of the aqueduct?
0: Between you and us, it also is going to be state SRA.

0: 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If 134 is available, let's assign them to 24 Echo, please.
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2: Angela, it's coming in a bit unreadable. Are you saying that the brush fire is west of the aqueduct?
0: Approximately 1 mile

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0: So it's a two-track road 1 mile west of Tierra Subida off of Avenue West.
1: That's affirmative.
0: Kelly copies.
1: On the map, it's called La Farina Road.
0: Code 14, confirming that the brush fire is west of the aqueduct.
2: Updated location to be south of the aqueduct, at the base of the hill. Going to be the automatic hand zone, just got to respond.
3: Terre Blossom Highway and Old Navy Road at Delhi Public Works.
4: That's all right, you got fixed wing started, and I think I copied that. 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
1: Putting this out at Elizabeth Lake Road, what's the location?
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0: Station 6-4, is the resident code 4, incline lane, regarding the 921, stream party 11, prior to arrival, code 4 on the incline lane.
1: Last unit was up at 942, you have traffic for LA, you were covered, 93 on traffic.
2: This was engine 24, giving directions into the fire, did you copy those?
1: Can you repeat them?
2: Off Avenue S, they're going to go southbound on Tovey Avenue. Then they're going to go ahead and take Sierra Ancho Drive westbound to the dirt road to the heel of the fire. I'll give you a size up here in about a minute. Location you're talking about.
3: Angela, Sierra, dispatch, unreadable.
2: Yeah, looking at it on the cameras, where I got it mapped out on the cameras, it looks like it's off of Tierra Sabita Ave, going south towards Desert Springs Road.
3: Yeah, I believe it's going to be off of a two-track road off Avenue S. That's the way the 24 is going in. No one's on scene yet. It looks like approximately 2 acres, maybe in grass, moderate rate spread uphill.

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2: In light to medium fuels, running uphill to the south. Currently, no structures are threatened. We have power lines directly overhead.
3: Two. Helitaker 5-5 to the new start up at 24's area. You can do so. He's releasing them.
4: Inbound about 7 miles south of the fire at 3,600.
3: Go ahead.
5: LA Battalion 22 is going to go available. We're going to hand the incident over to Engine 132. 132 will be Emily IC. They'll be on scene for another approximately 15 to 20 minutes. Engine 107 and Engine 150 along with 132.
6: Faraday Drive across, and he's going to report back to you on conditions on that road.
7: 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Canaway clear, 1511.
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1: CLA just confirming it was LAC042 for the advisory.
2: Yeah, E042.

0: we're going to ask you to come to the heel of the fire to meet up with us. It's going to be a little challenge for the Type 1s to get up in here. 493, copy.
1: LA, Hilly Tanker 55.
0: Avenue. Command on LA County V5, primary attack on LA County V7 direct, secondary attack LA County V12 direct, air to ground, LA County air to ground, crew LA County crew 2. Timeout 1512.
1: And 55, I'll check back with CBN with you once we have fuel.
2: Hey, 24 is Battalion 17. Just FYI, ANF is sending that response. They should have some Type 3s for us.
0: Yeah, copy that. We were able to make it up here, but any more Type 1s coming up here might be a little sketchy. I'd like to go ahead and keep the Type 3s coming to the heel here. We got pretty good access from where we're at right now. We're going to go ahead and start progressive.
2: Yeah, copy that. I'm coming up Avenue. It looks like we have minimum wind, and hopefully she'll be able to catch us once we get some copter drops.
0: Yeah, copy that. Left side of the flight's going to be Alpha, right Zulu. Priority is going to be Zulu. Spread is going towards that way. We're going to go ahead and anchor off Zulu.
3: Next year, 2021 Toyota 4-door, Bogalaro Stanley Chun. 28815 King Arthur Ford in RPV. What's up, Mitchell?
2: Copy that.
3: There.
2: Yeah, I see the engine's tracking over there. I'll just follow them up if that's the right route, and then I'll advise.
4: Copy. Myself and Sheriff Unit.
0: 14.
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1: Non-injury.
2: I don't just confirm fire department 9 volts.
1: That's affirmative. This is going to be a maroon Ford Sport Track truck.
2: I'm pulling up. I can take command. Copy your call on Zulu priority, and you got yourself the 131 there. You'll take command of Zulu.
0: Affirmative. I'll go ahead and coordinate with air as well. And then as we put the Type 3s up here, if we get the ANF1, we'll put them on the alpha flank, left flank.
2: Yeah, copy that. Copter's going to insert. I'll handle that. And then if they need a ground contact, I'll give them to you.
3: Miles to the west, see if that's what they're looking at.

0: Battalion. I'll take command of the Otis incident. Command post will be at Battalion 17 vehicle until Battalion 11 gets here. Do have acre and a half, light to medium fuels, moving uphill. Slow rate of spread, minimum wind. 100% SRA and IAZ with ANF. No safety, no PIO. Go ahead and start move-ups. Do have potential for another 10 acres in the next hour.
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3: In the fish arm, their hatch is up, and it's a checkered hatch. There's about four people aboard. They're not taking on water. That's about all the description I got. They said it's most of the way down the fish arm towards Elizabeth.
4: Copy that.
0: Commander. Yeah, once you guys get up, just give me an assessment on what you think we're going to need. It looks like it's minimum wind, and I know we still have fixed wing coming.
5: Sir, we just talked about it. We might keep them coming for now. Let us get a couple drops on this thing. It's going to obviously be a challenge with those power lines just above it. But we'll keep them coming for now. We can hopefully hold them in a pattern maybe at the 7 mile is probably what we'll likely do.
0: Yeah, copy that. Once we get forward progress stopped or minimized, then we'll cancel, but yeah, continue.

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1: Just start feeding those engines. Engine 136, once you guys get on scene, I think you're the first engine, go and start on that right flank, which will be Zulu, Omeki, Division Zulu.
0: 136, copy, Zulu.
1: And who is the engine right behind you?
2: They did hit a light standard. No damage to light standard.
1: Left flank.
0: 136 copy the correction. I'll be alpha left flank.
2: I see. Engine median, engine 30 steps on figure. Stage 129.
1: Was that 37 on scene? Is Division Alpha, left flank.
2: Copy, 136, Alpha, left flank.
3: See, we're releasing into 150.
1: Any farther than two packs, and then I want you to just kind of stand by for medical.
4: Engine 233, copy.
0: Engine 233 is on scene, we copy, thank you.
1: Okay, 9-1, left flank, leader is going to be 136.
5: With a par of 3, I left my engine and engineer back in a good spot so we could let ANF get in here. Looking for an assignment.
1: Cyan, left flank with 136.
5: Copy. Working for 136 is on the left.
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1: Angeles, okay, air attack.
2: AirTag with aircraft information. AirTag 07 is en route from Santa Maria to the incident at ETA 1545.
3: Hey, copy.

0: 5C and also start Edison. We do have power lines in the area.
1: Oh, and I see LA copies.
0: Hey, Battalion 31, go for O and I see.
2: Glad you know I'm on there.
0: Yeah, copy that. I think you already have guys set up over there just north east of us. I'll have you meet up with Battalion 11 when he gets on scene for the ICP. I'm going to go scout out.
2: You're 6 o'clock, quarter mile.
0: Yes, sir. Copy that. Thank you. And I'll just advise Battalion 11 to be O and A rep.
3: Wearing a blue striped shirt at the location. Person interesting the informant heard on an open line informing himself known parked in the parking lot in a gray Lexus. If he specifically assaulted the informant earlier, informant's hood on the vehicle will be up in the parking lot. Informant and DPR arguing on the open line 10172.

Parker, 371-6047 Street is at Walgreens. Two male blacks, 18 to 20 years old, stole candy and left on foot, both wearing dark clothing. Last seen southbound on foot towards Walmart, less than 5 go, tag 123.

0: Baker 47 on B5. 47, go ahead.
1: Hey, yes, sir. Just wondering, we are getting ready to launch here out of Van Nuys. Were we attached to the Owen fire, or are we heading back to the Bouquet?
2: Battalion 11 was going to be taking over IC, correct?
3: Yeah, I affirm when he gets here. I'll do operations for now. Looks like we should be able to get a handle on this.
2: I copy. As far as the lineup coming from us, you got the two chief officers. If you don't need one, I'll probably make one available. And we got five Type 3 engines coming.
3: Yeah, I affirm. I think we'd only need one of your chief officers just for now for the rep, and then your Type 3s will help until we get a handle on this.
2: I copy. And that's all we got coming. All of our other stuff is committed on the Bouquet.
3: Okay, confirming no water tender.
2: No water tender.
3: Okay, break. LA, go ahead and start me one additional water tender to the Owen incident.

0: 11, Diana 17, command.
1: Go ahead.
0: Yeah, you can probably see the fire in the hill when you get here. Just send the command post. We're in up at 931. Is that?

0: 95.
1: Yeah, go 21.
0: I'm on scene. I'll be your crew coordinator. I just tied in with Soup 9 and 9-1. I think we can manage this with three ground crews plus the fly crew. Recommendation is to cancel crew 12-2. We'll cancel the other two superintendents. And then also recommend we hold Dozer Team 5 out on the pavement. We can have the have them come in and scout.
1: Do the other soups and hold Dozer on the pavement.
0: Yeah, your firm. I'll get a hold of the Dozer and have them come in here and get eyes on everything, but they can leave the equipment out.
1: Right, copy that. Break LA, copy.
2: Firm canceling crew 12-2. Also, additionally, we added an LA City copter. They're not in route yet. Do you still want them to continue their response?
1: Cancel them for now. There's not much area opportunity. Do we have power lines in the area? We're holding Tanker 107 on scene. We're going to confirm with air attack on targets of opportunity before we cancel them.
2: LA copy. We'll cancel the LA City copy.
3: Fire 5 copies all traffic on Command 5. We are approximately 15 minutes away. Let's continue through.
4: Assuming Owen air attack.
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0: Northeast is 931 43540 17th Street West, room 216. Cross the 17th West and Avenue K, King at the Motel 6. Inform and let the DP take her daughter to a birthday party. DP is now refusing to return the daughter, a female black 4 years old. DP is daughter's grandmother named Nicole, laying purchase staying in a above location. Inform it on the way to the Motel 6. Send to one when in route, check 173.
1: Copies cleared in 3009. You came in kind of garbled after that man repeating.
0: Like I said, we're living Georgia, and I send the 4C family 740 with 70 KQ4.
2: Assuming O and I C, and I copy all.
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0: operation. I see. Come in.
1: Have everybody continue emergency. We've been working in the offensive mode. Interested by the structure fire 3760 South Post, Southport 15 is on the report. Outside, commercial. All units continue through emergency defensive mode.
2: IC, engine 3 on scene, looking for an assignment.

0: Operations Dozer Team 5. Soup 21, I can come face to face with you, about if I can get in here and do some work.
1: Yeah, we were going to hold you out on the pavement until we get forward progress stopped. Construction 14 just drove past me. If you guys want to backtrack a little bit, we can face to face.
0: Those are Team 5, copy.
2: Operation ANF 324.
3: 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You can report to left flank Division Alpha, engine 136.
2: Copy, Division Alpha 136.
4: Operations ANF 337. Same traffic, looking for an assignment.
3: Yeah, same traffic. Let's go to 136 Division Alpha. And what was the one designator before?
4: And this is ANF 337.
3: One ahead of you.
4: 324.
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7: ETA back to base, or ETA back to base, 20 minutes. 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
1: Center Palm Lee, this is Emily Cops calling 40 broadcast, Palm Hill 264. Go ahead, you're on the patch.
2: Southgate 47 is in contact with Bouquet's air attack.
0: Back on the fire, Bouquet's contact 47.
3: There's going to be two suspects, approximately 15 to 17 years of age, last seen heading eastbound towards the Walmart on 47th Street East in Natterview.
4: Pushing up to about two-thirds of the fire. It's going to be just under 2 acres. We're going to retain this Copter 22, release all other aircraft. Air attack 1-2 was advised on air-to-ground. They can return their 20-minute ETA back to San Bernardino.
5: Attack 1-2, holding on to Copter 22.
3: No weapons were used.
4: And IC also released Copter 18, and we're just going to retain Copter 22 only. All other aircraft can cancel.
6: Air attack 12 LA, copy. 20 minutes to San Bernardino.

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1: They're just giving out scene right now.
2: With a green medical emergency.
1: Yeah, go ahead.
2: Yeah, we have one firefighter coming up the line. Possible heat exhaustion. He's being taken care of by SWAT 37. We're going to go ahead and get him down to the AMR unit. Vitals are stable. This again will be just a green medical.
1: Making their way down to the heel of the fire with SWAT 37. Vitals stable. Copy all. I see. Copy.
3: I got the ambulance here. I don't know if they're going to be able to make it all the way to the heel of the fire.
1: Be line emergency exhaustion, walking out, vital stable. Start additional squad and ambulance, and all advise location.
4: You're able to copy them, and then I'm going to head down to IC. I can bring the ambulance up to the closest intersection to the heel of the fire.
1: Yeah, ready to copy.
4: Okay, you've got 9169 on left flank alpha with 11-2, and then you have 11-1 and 9-3 on Zulu.
1: Copy that. And were you able to tie in with Dozer if there's any opportunities there?
4: They're just going to hold out over by Toby until we get forward progress stopped, and then I'm comfortable canceling them if you are.

0: 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To right flank Zulu 24s.
1: Copy Zulu 24.
0: I think 221 is going to help facilitate that. I'll go direct with him. He's aware of the line emergency.

0: Corbett. Engaging the 7318 at the intersection of the road. Smoke showing. Is he in that mode possible, Bobby?
1: Or if they're somewhere else.
2: Copy. Position to bring him down to us.
3: Yeah, copy that. Is your two vehicle close to the heel?
2: Not yet. Ambulance is following me up to the intersection where Engine 80 and some other resources are parked.
3: Okay, copy that. Break, Division Zulu, Ops, come in.
2: Go ahead, Ops.
3: Yeah, as the firefighter made their way down to the heel of the fire yet, and we're working on getting the vehicle over to him.
2: Yeah, it's affirmative. He's at the heel down here. Ground contact's going to be squad 37. I'll go direct with them, and who do you have coming up this way?
3: Go direct with C-21. He's going to try to facilitate getting the vehicles.
2: Okay, copy that.
3: Do you have any other needs?
2: Zulu, I'm tied in with Alpha as well. We can go ahead and call support, probably stop.
3: The smoke I'm seeing from over here, is that just kind of interior fire burning?
4: Morning, this is Dr. Fire, 9-15-19 at 19700 Roscoe. Reports a two-story townhome complex. Reports of a barbecue. All units continue to emergency at this time.
5: 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Air attack, air attack 5K, returning to the showing. 5 minutes in route. Air attack 5-2, returning to Fox, release, showing 5 minutes in route, 1.5 hours of usable fuel.

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1: Copter 18, we're done at 24 Echo. Recommend releasing 134s. They're breaking down the LSI right now.
2: Yeah, copy that. Break IC. Ops, come in.
3: Good.
2: Yeah, we can break down. We can break down Hellspot, release 134s. We release copter 22 with flight crew with Sub 9. Four progress stopped. We have line all around the fire. Just working on interior burning off.

0: 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I'll come try with you and get you released.
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1: Copter 22 with crew released. Engine 134 at the hull spot also released.
2: Copies. Also, did I copy a request for an additional squad and ambulance?
3: 832 crosses Carmenita Road. A large tree branch blocking the lane on the northbound Carmenita, just south of 183rd on the overpass of the freeway, Tech 43.
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5: 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Three souls on board 2 hours. We're going to head back to the bouquet fire. About 15 minutes or we'll call when we get a hold of Erica.
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3: 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Tech 198. Any Lakewood units to take the assist?
0: 21's trying to get over there with 24s and all bias.
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0: Okay.
1: Moving up, and if so, you can cancel them. I'm going to come down right now, and I'll take it over as IC.
0: I just got your returns back on your 1038. Let me go through all of the returns really quickly.
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3: Aerotech just released us from the incident, and so we're turning around and heading back to base at this point in time. The same three souls on board, 2 hours of fuel, and about 10 minutes to run.
1: CFLE's got a BC moving up, and if so, you can cancel them.

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2: 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The same three souls on board, 2 hours of fuel, and about 10 minutes to run.

0: station with 13 kilometers of binding code for the possible 9-2-T on the Llama and Clark. UTL GPA is going to be code 4. Like I said, we're limit George. Your subject is coming back with a 10-29 Mary hit for 1,000. Coming back for a 22435.2 BP and out of DMV. It is matching on your subject's name and DOB for an address out of Van Nuys, 15701 Sherman Way. Going to be describing a male, gray or black, 5645, Class C, non-commercial, license is suspended or revoked, has no FTAs. Want to limit, George? You're welcome, and it's in route.
1: We're currently just working laterals, interior, mopping up, A&F got the bottom half of that, and once they get back down to the hill here, they'll be released. Operations, Sweep 21 on command.
0: Like I said, Station 1 Lemon King is advising code for the 450 business on Tessie West. It's going to be code 4. 3230 Tom to 90 traffic, 230 Tom. 3230 Thomas to 97 over the 990.
2: Then we attempted out.
1: 45 minutes to an hour of mop-up in the heavies.
3: Attack with Fox and put him on a fuel hold, please. Is there any heavies in there? Is all light to, light to medium?
1: There's a handful of junipers in the perimeter. I'll get back to you on that. I'm thinking if, as long as we mop those up good, we can pull the hose, but stand by.

0: Operations Engine 134 on command.
1: Yeah, 134, I don't know if you copied, you were released. LA, Battalion 11. Battalion 11 will now be ONIC, Battalion, or excuse me, break. Battalion 17 will now be ONIC. Battalion 11 is going to be released. We're going to hold at 2 acres, 4 progress stopped, 100% SRA in the IZ with the forced. Got about another hour of mop up. All units to be committed, like you said, about an hour, hour and a half, and we'll advise. Squad 37 is attending to the line emergency, and we do have Squad 131. Retaining as medical setup.
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1: Go ahead, ID.
0: Yeah, I got Edison here. Any damage to those power lines, and then you and Alpha can work on a cause for me.
2: Copy that. Fire didn't impact any of the power lines whatsoever. And cause is likely from underneath that. I look around for that right now.
0: All right, Edison route set up there.

Premises, 927C Constitution Avenue, Crescent Peter Kinney Road. Male adult asked the informant to call 911, unable to talk. DP is wearing a white shirt, black jeans, informant makes himself known north to the DP. DP does not have a visible injuries, did not specify if needed to leave for paramedics, 5139.

0: to 902T911N Ashworth Street, north of Lakewood Boulevard. Black Infinity hit a light post, unknown injuries, fires and rounds, track 210. 3-9-2-7-T on Constitution Avenue, fire station.
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4: Down operations time 17, I'll be 01IC.
5: Houston 21, update on the patient. No transport, he's going to stay down at squad 37, provide active cooling with the AC, and the squad will stay down there at that intersection as well if they're needed for anything further.
4: I'm going to release squad 131. You could also release battalion 22. Battalion 11 is available.

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0: go ahead. Just confirming you copy my last about the patient.
1: Yeah, I copy all, thank you.
0: Copy. I'm going to head up to the heel of the fire and be on foot.
1: If you do me a favor, I know A&F's their resource drawdown over here. And this time with Alpha Zulu, if there's any way to release them, I don't know what equipment they have off.
0: Release for all A&F.

0: just FYI, we got turned around off the dirt and we're out here staged on the pavement.
1: Yeah, stand by, guys. I don't think we need you. Break, 621, there's no need for Dozier up there, correct?
0: Yeah, it's affirmative. We can release them. Thank you.
1: Hey, Dozier team, copy.
0: Yep, Dozier team 5, copy.
1: I'll let you copy that.
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copy of the assist. 415 neighbor 9621 870 R Robert 14. Neighbor named Nicole turned off informant security camera. Ongoing issue NFC. Informant called back. Arguing Colonel Newline. Line disconnected. Tag 131.

Hey, Division Alpha. IC, come in. Go for Alpha. Yeah, I don't know if you copy that traffic. A&F's got a lot of drawdown of resources. They want to prioritize getting their guys out. Is that a possibility? Hey, Firm, if you just give us a few more minutes, we're short on water on the Alpha side, so we just use a little bit more work and we'll cut them loose. All right, thanks. Zulu, copy.

0: Charlie.
1: Yeah, I don't know if you copy that traffic with Alpha. When able, if you could cut those ANF resources loose. They're drawn down on resources in the area.
0: Yeah, I copy that. I'm face-to-facing with them right now and coming up with a quick plan. Thanks.
1: Copy.
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Victor Henry, the Assistant 927, hang up 911A, 17218 Palos Verdes Avenue. Location is Ping, mumbling heard on the open line, no answer on callback, tech 216.

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0: 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Thank you.
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2: 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CPs left in a silver BMW sedan, unknown clear BMW sedan, unknown color BMW sedan, or found Lakewood Boulevard, 50 Tag 219. 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

California, you have the handle 133 Henry, 133 Tom Studio, so 927, hang on, 911A, 172, 1812, Brandon Avenue. Location is being mumbling heard on the open line, no answer on callback, text 16.

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1: All right, copy that. 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

0: We're in a position where we're going to start cutting our crews loose, our hand crews, and I think both divisions feel comfortable pulling the hose tonight.
1: All right, copy that. Head down the heel of fire. So yeah, whenever you guys are clear, we can release you guys.
0: Okay, I'll work the crew.

0: be released.
1: Yeah, copy that. All ENF resources have been released. Thanks for your help, guys.
0: Thank you.

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1: Injury TC, I'll cancel the AMR on the scene, but can you advise LA County Water there's a sheared hydrant, and we'll be able to turn it off, but they'll have to come out and replace it.
2: 33, copy. Allergic reaction 24, squad 134.

0: service to locate the incident. 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
1: Copy. Inquiring, are you stepping overnight to the bouquet?

0: Section IT, 621, command.
1: Yeah, 621, go.
0: Myself and the three crews have been released from the divisions. We're making our way up now, and perimeter was locked via GPS.
1: C-21, you came in broken. Copy, you said you walked the whole perimeter. What was the acreage?
2: 6 Hotel Tango on a hold here at Fox.

0: Operations Bartender 130. Yeah, go for IC. Bartender 130, I just finished filling up. Do you guys have a need for another tank up there?
1: Yeah, let me check. A Division Alpha Zulu, Bartender 130 is filled up. Do you need them to head back to continue mopping up?
0: That's a negative. We're unplumbing this whole thing. So we're shutting all the engines down. No water needs.
1: Copy all. Thank you.
0: Oh, and I see. Go ahead.
1: Yeah, final acres, 2.2 acres. Suit 21 and all crews are being released. We do have 100% mop up with line all around the fire. Where we should be releasing all resources in the next 30 minutes. In addition to releasing the crews, you can release Bartender 130.
0: What I see, LA copies all. Bartender 130, you

0: 130, go ahead.
1: I've been released from the Owen incident. I got about 20-minute ETA back to district.
0: I'll keep you on the ticket so you don't get picked up until you're closer to your district.

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1: Hey, Zulu, IC, come in. Talking to Edison, they walked the area, no relays trip. He said there's fresh dirt bike trails. That makes sense possibly what caused it. Do you concur with that?